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1: Can you please play I Just Might by Bruno Mars?
0: Okay. What's your name? Where are you calling from?
1: I'm Brandolyn. I'm calling from Minnesota.
0: Sounds like you're in the garage or something.
1: I'm not.
0: What's all that echo? House. Are you in a big room?
1: I'm on speakerphone.
0: On speakerphone. Are you surrounded by metal and glass or in the bathtub or what?
1: I'm in the living room.
0: Oh. Do you have any furniture?
1: Yeah.
0: All right. Let's play the song right now. Thanks for calling live.

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12: Thunderstorms likely tonight, otherwise overcast skies. Lows around 46, northwest winds 8 to 15 miles per hour. Mainly sunny tomorrow, highs level off around 71. Lows dip down to about 50 tomorrow night, cloudy skies expected. And that's your forecast. I'm weatherology meteorologist Paul Trombley. Get the latest weather updates online at MinnesotaDailyWeather.com. Right now, it's 59 degrees.
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14: Hello, Liveline, what do you want to hear?
15: Hi, do you have any songs for Olivia Rodrigo's new album?
14: Oh, yes. Well, I could do Drop Dead. I could do The Cure. One of those good?
15: Can I listen to The Cure?
14: Yes. Do you like that one more than the rest?
15: I don't know. I just listened to Drop Dead so much this evening. It's such a good song.
14: Uh-huh.
15: I need to listen to something else before I get sick of it.
14: It's so good. This is probably my favorite on the whole album.
15: Yeah, same.
14: What's your name? Where are you calling from?
15: My name is Sophia, and I'm calling from Winnipeg.
14: Do you think this will be the biggest album of the year?
15: Well, I hope so. It's pretty good.
14: Because Ariana Grande's got a new one coming out July 31st.
15: Oh, I did not know that.
14: Really? Yeah, it's called Petal. We got the first song now called Hate That I Made You Love Me. But apparently the album's going to be just as good.
15: Nice.
14: Oh, I'm excited.
15: Okay.
14: Let's play The Cure. Thanks for calling Lifeline.

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0: 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What do you want to hear?
1: Give me Spice Girls songs.
0: You want some Spice Girls? How about Wannabe?
1: Yes.
0: You want to be my lover? Is that what you want? What you really, really want?
1: Okay, let's do that one.
0: All right. What's your name? Where are you calling from?
1: Siri. Yeah.
0: Oh, my phone just went off because I said Siri.
1: Yeah, that's normal.
0: Where are you calling from?
1: Minnesota.
0: Minnesota. What are you doing tonight?
1: I just got off work.
0: Oh, very nice. So now what?
1: I'm going to go home.
0: And just relax, chill, lay back.
1: Pajamas on my work uniform more.
0: Oh. Well, let's play your song right now, and thanks for

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1: Hello, Lideline. What do you want to hear?
2: Can I hear She's in Texas? I don't remember who it's by.
1: By Ella Langley. Yes, we haven't played that tonight. Who's this?
2: Lily.
1: Lily, where are you calling from?
2: Lawton, Oklahoma.
1: Oh, you're not from Texas? You're in the state just above Texas. And that's okay. Oh, were you just here?
3: Yes.
1: Oh, you were already on. Oh, all right. Well, thank you very much. Have a good night, guys.
2: You too.
1: Bye.

0: 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And the fun is just getting started.
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1: Hey, can I hear Temperature by Sean Paul?
0: That's a great summer song. Who is this?
1: This is Casey Donahue from Mashpee.
0: You're the fourth call from Cape Cod tonight.
1: Oh, fourth? Shout out. Oh, yeah. Well, you guys have a lot of Cape listeners. I think the Cape is your biggest market or whatever.
0: Well, that's certainly not true, but it was the first one we were ever on in.
1: It was the first, really?
0: Yeah, Y101, hey, Cape Cod was the first station Liveline ever started on in May 2020.
1: Wow. Well, I've been here since 2021, and I've been listening to you guys pretty much every day since I DoorDash nonstop. But
0: that's fabulous.
1: I don't call in much. Shout out to my mom, too.
0: We appreciate that. Keep the temperature turned up.

0: Mix 103.7. If you like throwbacks, well, you're in luck. It's about 80% of the requests we get. And later on tonight, the final hour of the show, we just do all throwbacks. Great songs from the past. We relive your memories and the music of the people, the places, the smells, the sights, and the sounds. Ah. My name is Mason. Thank you so much for being here tonight. We also got brand new Taylor Swift, I Knew It, I Knew You, from Toy Story 5, which she wrote. She's always been a huge fan of the film, and that's in just a little bit. Meanwhile, now, your chance to win on the
1: Secret Sound.
0: Secret Sound. Just be first to call us, correctly identifying what this sound is. Listen closely. Okay, one more time. I know it kind of sounds like a bunch of different things, but... there is only one correct answer. And call now, win. It's that simple. 85-LIVELINE. That's 85-LIVELINE.
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24: Thunderstorms likely tonight, otherwise overcast skies. Lows around 46, northwest winds 8 to 15 miles per hour. Mainly sunny tomorrow, highs level off around 71. Lows dip down to about 50 tomorrow night, cloudy skies expected. And that's your forecast. I'm weatherology meteorologist Paul Frombly. Get the latest weather updates online at MinnesotaDailyWeather.com. Right now, it's 59 degrees.
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The Wedding, Toy Story 5, a possible new album in the works as she records her old stuff. I don't know. Taylor Swift is everywhere, though. And I knew it. I knew it.

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2: What do you want to hear?
1: Do you have the song I love it by Bella Kay?
2: I love it, I love it, I love it.
1: Yeah.
2: Yes. Yes, we do. Who's this?
1: Braxton.
2: You know, this is our number three request right now.
1: Yeah. And it's a good song.
2: Everybody loves it.
1: Yeah.
2: Where are you calling from?
1: Selkirk, Manitoba.
2: What's going on tonight, Braxton?
1: Nothing. We're just chilling in my mom's old car.
2: Your mom's old car?
1: Yeah.
2: She has a new car, but she doesn't use that one anymore, or what?
1: No, she doesn't use it anymore.
2: Oh, okay. So do you drive it, or you have it to hang out?
1: Just like a hangout spot, I guess.
2: What makes that car so special? You'd want to hang out in it.
1: I don't know.
3: It's like fun.
2: What kind of car is it?
1: No, I actually don't even know.
2: You don't even, it's that old. They didn't even have a name for it yet.
1: No.
2: All right, man. Well, whatever it is, whatever you're doing, whoever you're with, have a great time. Thanks for calling Lifeline.
1: Yeah. Thank you.
4: Bye. You're here. 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
1: Hi, my name is Layla, calling from Rapa, New Mexico. And I was wondering if you could play Olivia Rodrigo.
0: Of course. Drop Dead is our number one request right now. We haven't played in about 2 hours. And The Cure is also doing really well. And the rest of the album is just fabulous. Have you heard it?
1: Yeah, I heard her new album.
0: And the music videos are really cool, too.
1: Yeah.
0: Thank you for being on Lifeline. And here's your song. Have a great night.
1: Yeah.

0: 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Next, another chance to win with lyrics in reverse.
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6: Cloudy skies expected tonight with storms likely. Lows around 46. Northwesterly winds 8 to 15 miles per hour. Mainly sunny skies tomorrow. High temperatures reach up to 71. Lows level off around 50 tomorrow night. Mainly cloudy skies expected. That's your forecast. I'm weatherology meteorologist Paul Trombley. Get the latest weather updates online at MinnesotaDailyWeather.com. Right now, it's 56 degrees.
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8: And now on Liveline, it's time for the One Note Challenge, I think, right? Is that the one that we're doing tonight? Oh, no, we're doing lyrics in reverse. Well, let's do the One Note Challenge instead. I like that one better. You just got to be first to call us, correctly identifying the title and artist of this massive hit song off the very first note. Listen closely. Okay, one of the biggest songs of all time. It's really, really old, but we still play it a lot. And all you have to do is call right now with the title and the artist. 85 Liveline. That's 85.

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I'm really surprised we still don't have a winner. People continuing to call in. So we're going to play it one more time in about 5 minutes. 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
0: No. Live Line, what song was on the One Note Challenge?
1: I think it's I Want It That Way by Backstreet Boys.
0: Finally!
5: That's right.
0: Yes, yes, yes. What's your name?
1: Haley Brown.
0: Haley Brown, what took you so long?
1: I don't know. I'm on my way home, and I was like, as soon as I heard it, I used to listen to that song on repeat.
0: Oh, we still play it almost like 3 or 4 times a week. People love it.
1: Ooh, it's a great song.
0: And we'll do it right now. Did you call before, or is this your first time?
1: I think I called before.
0: But not tonight?
1: No, not tonight.
0: Wow, we could have gotten this over with 15 minutes ago if he called right away. Well, you've got a Live Line t-shirt coming to your house. It'll be there in the next 2 weeks. Hang on so we can get your address.
1: You too.

0: Livelines, Sienna, Spyro. My name is Mason. Thank you for being here tonight. We are All Request All About You. So much great new music as we head up towards summer. Just 5 official days away from the start. And now your chance to win on the secret sound. If you are first to call us correctly identifying what this is, we played it last hour. I was really surprised nobody even came close to figuring it out. So listen again. We recorded it in the kitchen. And again. And don't be confused by the ring doorbell sound. 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
18: Cloudy skies expected tonight with storms likely. Lows around 46. Northwesterly winds 8 to 15 miles per hour. Mainly sunny skies tomorrow. High temperatures reach up to 71. Lows level off around 50 tomorrow night. Mainly cloudy skies expected. That's your forecast. I'm weatherology meteorologist Paul Trombley. Get the latest weather updates online at MinnesotaDailyWeather.com. Right now, it's 56 degrees.
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1: Dumping the trash down inside the trash bin.
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4: Someone getting ice from the ice maker?
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0: And we still don't have a winner. We're going to play the sound again one last time tonight in less than an hour, along with a new clue. No way this gets as bad as it did with our one-note challenge a little bit ago. That was crazy. This is

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1: Tuna Spice?
0: Yes, Tuna Spice.
1: Why do they call you that?
0: I don't know, bro. You're going to have to come to Vermont and find out.
1: Uh-oh. Now you're scaring me.
0: Shout out Social G's. Shout out Trick or Treat.
1: What are you doing tonight?
0: Oh, I'm in the back of Subway washing dishes right now, actually.
1: When do you get done?
0: In like an hour.
1: Oh, okay. You going to go out and party after that, enjoy the summer weather, or are you just going to head home and crash?
0: I'm going to go out and party.
1: Oh, I love to hear it. Let's play your song. That's perfect. Thanks for calling Liveline.
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9: Chance of thunderstorms tonight. Otherwise, cloudy skies expected. Lows level off around 46. Northwesterly winds 8 to 15 miles per hour. Daytime highs approaching 71. Tomorrow, mainly clear skies. Lows dip down to about 50. Tomorrow night, mainly cloudy skies expected. And that's your forecast. I'm weatherology meteorologist Paul Frombly. Get the latest weather updates online at MinnesotaDailyWeather.com. Currently, it's 55 degrees.
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0: 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Hello, Liveline. What do you want to hear?
1: Hi. We got the original Dracula by Tame Impala.
0: Oh, well, we just played Dracula about 15 minutes ago. Maybe something else?
1: How about Baby by Justin Bieber?
0: Oh, I'd love to play that right now. Who's this?
1: This is Claire.
0: Claire, where are you?
1: I'm in Winnipeg right now.
0: And what's going on tonight?
1: I'm just coming back to my sister's softball game.
0: Yeah, how'd she do?
1: She definitely killed the other team.
0: Yeah? Just all by herself?
1: All by herself.
0: She was the only one there, and the rest of the team was all against her.
1: Absolutely.
0: Let's play her song, all right? Thanks for calling Liveline.

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0: live line. What do you want to hear?
1: Can we do Stereo Hearts?
0: Stereo Hearts. Oh, yeah. That's by Gym Class Heroes and Adam Levine.
1: Yeah.
0: Love that song. How'd you think of it?
1: I just really like it. It reminds me of one of my counselors from one of my camps.
0: Yeah. How long ago was that?
1: Last year.
0: Nice.
1: Last summer.
0: What are your big plans this summer?
1: Same camps, county fair, stuff like that.
0: I hope you have a great time. What's your name and where are you from?
1: Josie. I'm calling from Sutton.
0: Sutton, Nebraska.
1: Nebraska, yeah.
0: All right. Thanks for calling Liveline. Here's your song.

0: live line. Hello, hello.
1: Hello. Can we hear Hotel Room Service by Pitbull?
0: Yes. Yes. I'll play that right now. Yes. Who's this?
1: This is James.
0: Hi, James. Where are you calling from?
1: I just coming back from my softball game. I'm the sister of Clary.
0: Oh, Claire. Oh, yeah. She was just on.
1: Yep.
0: What are you going to do once you get home?
1: Gonna go to sleep. I have school tomorrow.
0: It's not done yet?
1: No. One more day.
0: Oh, one more day. Oh, not bad. So it doesn't even matter. Do you really have to show up?
1: My parents say I have to.
0: Oh. Well, I guess the last day is kind of the best because everybody's, you know, just having fun and you actually get to know your teacher on a personal level. They're not all strict and stuff.
1: Yeah.
0: Yeah. All right. Well, I hope it's a great time.

0: 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Liveline, my name is Mason. Thank you for being here on a marvelous Monday night. 15 minutes from now, we're going to play the brand new Taylor Swift, I Knew It, I Knew You. And then we do Liveline Rewind, which is an hour of your throwback requests. Some really good ones on the way. And now, your last chance to win.
1: Secret Sound.
0: On the Secret Sound, if you are first to call us correctly, identifying what it is. Here are some clues. We're putting something into something. And we recorded this in the kitchen. Listen closely. And again. What is that sound? Call now and win. 85 Liveline. That's 85 Liveline.
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18: Chance of thunderstorms tonight. Otherwise, cloudy skies expected. Lows level off around 46. Northwesterly winds 8 to 15 miles per hour. Daytime highs approaching 71. Tomorrow, mainly clear skies. Lows dip down to about 50. Tomorrow night, mainly cloudy skies expected. And that's your forecast. I'm weatherology meteorologist Paul Frombly. Get the latest weather updates online at MinnesotaDailyWeather.com. Currently, it's 55 degrees.
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1: How about some Chingy? Some right there.
0: God, people want the really old ones tonight. Who's this?
1: Carrie Ann from Wisconsin.
0: Does the song bring back some special memory for you?
1: Nothing much. Haven't heard in a while.
0: Remember what Chingy's real name is?
1: No clue.
0: Take a guess.
1: I don't know. David something.
0: I feel so bad for him. Howard Earl Bailey Jr.
1: Well, David was close, I guess.
0: Yeah, it was boring. All right, here's your song. Thanks for

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5: Chance of thunderstorms tonight. Otherwise, cloudy skies expected. Lows level off around 46. Northwesterly winds 8 to 15 miles per hour. Daytime highs approaching 71. Tomorrow, mainly clear skies. Lows dip down to about 50. Tomorrow night, mainly cloudy skies expected. And that's your forecast. I'm weatherology meteorologist Paul Trombley. Get the latest weather updates online at MinnesotaDailyWeather.com. Currently, it's 55 degrees.
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8: Hi, this is Lexi. 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
7: Oh, God, by Jeremih?
8: Yes.
7: Oh, boy, first it was the thong song, now this. 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
7: 20, woo! How you gonna celebrate?
8: Get f***ed up.
7: Yeah. All right, and where are you gonna go for that? A bar? Are you just hanging out at home, drive around, get crazy, go on Tinder, or what?
8: 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Oh, yeah!
7: Thanks for calling Liveline. Happy birthday. We love you.
8: Love you.

0: 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What?
1: Billie Jean.
0: Billie Jean?
1: Yeah.
0: All right, it's time. Our number 7 request. Who's this?
1: Asher.
0: Asher, where are you calling from?
1: From Michigan.
0: And what are you doing tonight?
1: Driving home after a baseball game.
0: Yeah, do you play or are you just watching?
1: Watching.
0: Oh, did your team win though?
1: Yeah.
0: Oh, that's wonderful. Do you want to shout anybody out? Say something crazy?
1: No.
0: There's nobody that you care about?
1: My Sylvia, my sister.
0: Your sister. All right. Well, here's your song, 1989.

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2: Baby Got Back by Sir Mix-a-Lot.
1: Oh, my gosh. All these filthy songs tonight. We did Birthday Sex. We did the thong song. Now we got to do that. The real oldies. How'd you think of it?
2: My sister.
1: What about you? Your sister wanted to hear it? Or reminds you of your sister?
2: Yeah, she wanted to hear it.
1: Oh. Oh, that's good. What's your name?
2: Holden.
1: Holden, where are you calling from?
2: Florida Keys.
1: And what's going on tonight?
2: We're driving home from Atlanta. We were coming from an airplane, and something happened in Key West. The flight got canceled, so we have to drive home.
1: Oh, I'm sorry. Yeah, a lot of flights have been so screwed up lately. Hopefully this song makes you feel better, though. Thank you for calling Liveline.
2: You're welcome.
1: Right.
3: Oh, my God. Becky, look at her butt. It is so big. She looks like one of those rap guys' girlfriends. But, you know, who understands those rap guys? They only talk to her because she looks like a total prostitute, okay? I mean, her butt is just so big. I can't believe it's just so round. It's like out there. I mean, gross.

0: 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Here's most requested number two.
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0: 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No, I'm just kidding. Here's the real
1: Lifeline Big Three. Here's most requested number 2.
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1: 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It's the best. The people's. It's all that. It's number one.
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3: 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We get to know what her favorite pizza is and what she does on the weekends and her favorite places to travel. 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
19: Chance of thunderstorms
20: tonight. Otherwise, cloudy skies expected. Lows level off around 46. Northwesterly winds 8 to 15 miles per hour. Daytime highs approaching 71. Tomorrow, mainly clear skies. Lows dip down to about 50. Tomorrow night, mainly cloudy skies expected. And that's your forecast. I'm weatherology meteorologist Paul Trombley. Get the latest weather updates online at MinnesotaDailyWeather.com. Currently, it's 55 degrees. Mix 103.

Entertainment buzz with all the headlines coming up. Hey, it's Hayden, and it's great music. That's what I bring. Bring Your Love, the new Madonna with Sabrina Carpenter on the way. Here's Mr. Know-It-All, the new one from Teddy Swims.

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1: Bring Your Love, Madonna and Sabrina Carpenter. They did it live at Coachella, and it really took off. So Taylor Swift and Travis Kelce are keeping their wedding plans under serious lock and key. As far as the rumors go, lots of NDAs, maybe a private ceremony, maybe a larger event tied to Madison Square Garden. We don't know anything. It's still so top secret at this point. And Timothée Chalamet says a Knicks championship beats an Oscar any day. He was courtside for the win, called it better than Hollywood's biggest prize. And the New York fans definitely agree. Steven Spielberg back on top with Disclosure Day, starring Emily Blunt. Just debuted at number one, and it's that Spielberg box office magic all over again.
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0: chance of thunderstorms
20: tonight. Otherwise, cloudy skies expected. Lows level off around 46. Northwesterly winds 8 to 15 miles per hour. Daytime highs approaching 71. Tomorrow, mainly clear skies. Lows dip down to about 50. Tomorrow night, mainly cloudy skies expected. And that's your forecast. I'm weatherology meteorologist Paul Trombley. Get the latest weather updates online at MinnesotaDailyWeather.com. Right now, it's 54 degrees.

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Oh, surefire way coming up. I'll tell you. Shawn Mendes and his former flame, his former señorita, Camila Cabello's on this one, too. Here's señorita.

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22: Chance of thunderstorms tonight. Otherwise, cloudy skies expected. Lows level off around 46. Northwesterly winds 8 to 15 miles per hour. Daytime highs approaching 71. Tomorrow, mainly clear skies. Lows dip down to about 50. Tomorrow night, mainly cloudy skies expected. And that's your forecast. I'm weatherology meteorologist Paul Trombley. Get the latest weather updates online at MinnesotaDailyWeather.com. Right now, it's 54 degrees.

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That's Taylor. I'm Kendall. And hey, I hope you're having a good week so far. Ready to have some fun tonight because we've got lots to talk about. Taylor Swift is a Knicks fan. Thank you very much. She was getting some flack for sitting front row, but she's been a fan since 2014 and has the shirt to prove it. We will dive into lots of scoop and more fun playlist. Take it away, Sienna Spiro.

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0: 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The viral Stevie Nicks shirt Taylor wore at Game 4 of the 2026 NBA Finals is a custom creation made by her friend Alana Haim. She crafted the royal blue Nicks t-shirt featuring bold orange lettering using a Cricut machine and screen printing per Vogue. And now everybody's trying to copy the look. I'll bet the Cricut website has crashed by now.
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18: Lows around 46 overnight under overcast skies with a slight chance for storms. Northwesterly winds 8 to 15 miles per hour. Highs level off around 71 Tuesday, mainly clear. Mainly cloudy skies expected Tuesday night. Lows dip down to about 50. And that's your forecast.
19: I'm weatherology meteorologist Paul Frombly. Get the latest weather updates online at MinnesotaDailyWeather.com. 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

0: 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Thanks a bunch for listening. I'm Kendall, and the playlist continues next with Halsey and Bruno.
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13: Lows around 46 overnight under overcast skies with a slight chance for storms. Northwesterly winds 8 to 15 miles per hour. Highs level off around 71 Tuesday, mainly clear. Mainly cloudy skies expected Tuesday night. Lows dip down to about 50. And that's your forecast. I'm weatherology meteorologist Paul Frombly. Get the latest weather updates online at MinnesotaDailyWeather.com. Right now, 53.

Steven Spielberg's 10 best and worst movies, according to a ranking. His latest film in theaters over the weekend, Disclosure Day, came in not close to the top. It had a not-so-stellar opening box office weekend, about $44 million, which for Steven Spielberg is on the end, the low end. Heroine, let's listen to Maroon 5.

0: So, in honor of Steven Spielberg's latest film, Disclosure Day, a Hollywood Reporter decided to rank all 35 of his movies from best to worst. And they put Disclosure Day pretty low at number 28. So, what were the top 10 best movies? Empire of the Sun, Indiana Jones and the Last Crusade, Minority Report, Bridge of Spies, War Horse, West Side Story, Schindler's List, Munich, Jaws, and E.T. got the number one spot. I didn't even realize he directed some of those.
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12: Cloudy skies expected overnight with a chance of rain showers. Lows level off around 47. Northwest winds 8 to 15 miles per hour. Lots of sunshine Tuesday. High temperatures reach up to 71. Overcast Tuesday night. Showers likely. Lows level off around 50. And that's your forecast. I'm weatherology meteorologist Paul Trombley. Get the latest weather updates online at MinnesotaDailyWeather.com. Currently, it's 51 degrees.

0: The latest TikTok trend does not sound healthy. Tan maxing is a thing. I'll tell you about it coming up. Thanks for listening. It's Kendall. I've got One Republic and Post Malone, too.
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So here, have another. Back to back hit music.

0: 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Thanks for listening. I'm Kendall. I've got Fugees and Ed Sheeran next.
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15: Cloudy skies expected overnight with a chance of rain showers. Lows level off around 47. Northwest winds 8 to 15 miles per hour. Lots of sunshine Tuesday. High temperatures reach up to 71. Overcast Tuesday night. Showers likely. Lows level off around 50. And that's your forecast. I'm weatherology meteorologist Paul Trombley. Get the latest weather updates online at MinnesotaDailyWeather.com. Currently, it's 51 degrees.
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Hey, that's Miles Smith. I'm Kendall. And add this to her growing brand, Dolly Parton launching her own coffee brand called Cup of Ambition. That's kind of the best name ever. 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

0: Well, I've tried her cupcakes, her cupcake mix. Dolly Parton has a growing brand of products, and you can add coffee to the list. And this brand has the best name ever. Cup of Ambition, in honor of her song 9 to 5. It's going to, it'll first come out at Dolly's Tennessean Travel Stop later this month. So is she getting like her own Bucky's type store? It's going to hit stores nationwide later this year. She says it takes a lot of energy to pursue your passion and navigate each day. That's why I wanted to make a coffee that works just as hard. You know, I begin each morning with a head full of dreams, a notepad full of ideas, and a cup or two of coffee. Oh, I just love her.
1: The U.S. Treasury quietly released its official financial report for 2025. It appears by its own numbers, the U.S. government seems insolvent. It's reported that the Treasury shows about $6 trillion in assets and over $47 trillion in liabilities. Add it all up, and it looks like the U.S. owes more than $130 trillion it doesn't have. 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
12: Mix 103 weather. Chance for showers overnight, otherwise mainly cloudy. Lows dip down to about 47. Winds out of the northwest, 8 to 15 miles per hour. High of 71 Tuesday, mainly sunny. Overcast skies Tuesday night, rain showers likely. Lows dip down to about 50. That's your forecast. I'm weatherology meteorologist Paul Trombley. Get the latest weather updates online at MinnesotaDailyWeather.com. Currently 50.

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17: Chance for showers overnight, otherwise mainly cloudy. Lows dip down to about 47. Winds out of the northwest, 8 to 15 miles per hour. High of 71 Tuesday, mainly sunny. Overcast skies Tuesday night, rain showers likely. Lows dip down to about 50. That's your forecast. I'm weatherology meteorologist Paul Trombley. Get the latest weather updates online at MinnesotaDailyWeather.com. Currently 50.

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0: So the hottest trend on social media, the hashtag tan maxing, going viral. And it's more than getting a little vitamin D. It's going to extreme lengths to chase bronze skin, just like back in the 90s when tanning beds were everywhere. TikTok's For You page is full of young tanfluencers who use apps like Track UV Index Windows, document their sun exposure, and take tanning pills. One creator captioned a video, "A little burn goes a long way," with a text, "Sun maxing." Another said she doesn't feel like it's a successful tan if she doesn't smell her own skin burning. Oh dear, have we learned nothing?
1: $5,000. 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
11: Partly cloudy overnight with a slight chance for showers. Lows around 47. Northwesterly winds 8 to 15 miles per hour. Tuesday, highs around 71. Rain showers likely Tuesday night. Lows dip down to about 50. Overcast skies. And that's your forecast. I'm weatherology meteorologist Paul Frombly. Get the latest weather updates online at MinnesotaDailyWeather.com. Currently, it's 49 degrees.

0: Well, you heard the Knicks beat the Spurs, I'm sure, Saturday night to win the NBA championship. It happened in San Antonio, but that did not dampen the mood in New York City. Fans took to the streets and basically started destroying stuff. Fires were set, vehicles were destroyed. Five school buses that were hired to transport World Cup fans from MetLife Stadium. Oh, geez. At least 10 cops were injured. Dozens of people were arrested. There were huge fights. A teenager was shot, and there were four slashings or stabbings. Why can't we have nice things?
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15: Partly cloudy overnight with a slight chance for showers. Lows around 47. Northwesterly winds 8 to 15 miles per hour. Tuesday, highs around 71. Rain showers likely Tuesday night. Lows dip down to about 50. Overcast skies. And that's your forecast. I'm weatherology meteorologist Paul Trombley. Get the latest weather updates online at minnesotadailyweather.com. Currently, it's 49 degrees.

All right. Earlier this month, a woman went viral after she baked bread shaped like a nine for her summer nephew's 9th birthday and ended up looking pretty phallic. Well, another woman saw it and shared her own naughty blunder. I'll share it with you coming up.

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Oh my, my, oh my, my love, I take one look at you, you're taking me out.

0: A woman named Lindy says she baked a cake for her son's birthday, and since he was turning 8, she decided to make it into the shape of an 8. But it looked more like boobs than the number 8, mostly because the number 8 was made by squishing together 2 circle shapes, and the 8 shape was white icing, while the middles of the circles were peach-colored with sprinkles. She would have just been better off cutting out the middles like donut holes, but she shared a photo. She says her husband came into the kitchen and said, "Hey, why'd you put sprinkles on the boob cake?" She looked at it and thought, "Oh my goodness, what have I done?" This was a while ago, but she thought she'd share. Thank you.
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13: Lows dip down to about 46. Overnight, under partly cloudy skies, northwesterly winds, 8 to 15 miles per hour. Mainly clear skies Tuesday. High temperatures reach up to 71. Rain showers likely Tuesday night. Lows dip down to about 50. Cloudy skies expected. And that's your forecast. I'm weatherology meteorologist Paul Frombly. Get the latest weather updates online at minnesotadailyweather.com. Currently, it's 50 degrees.
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0: Thanks for listening. I'm Kendall, and I've got Bruno and Benson Boone coming right up.
1: The U.S. Treasury quietly released its official financial report for 2025. It appears by its own numbers, the U.S. government seems insolvent. It's reported that the Treasury shows about $6 trillion in assets and over $47 trillion in liabilities. Add it all up, and it looks like the U.S. owes more than $130 trillion it doesn't have. 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
13: Lows dip down to about 46. Overnight, under partly cloudy skies, northwesterly winds 8 to 15 miles per hour. Mainly clear skies Tuesday. High temperatures reach up to 71. Rain showers likely Tuesday night. Lows dip down to about 50. Cloudy skies expected. And that's your forecast. I'm weatherology meteorologist Paul Frombly. Get the latest weather updates online at MinnesotaDailyWeather.com. Currently, it's 50 degrees.

0: just like it when you pay attention to us. 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

0: This is kind of interesting. A divorce that has gone down. Some relationships start with Netflix and chill, and now relationships can end with divorce attorneys debating who gets the Netflix password. A Newsweek article on 33-year-old woman, on a 33-year-old woman who got a divorce a little while ago, had an interesting response when a judge asked her what she wanted in the final settlement. Her claim, all she wants is the car, the dog, and his Netflix password. It was a little tongue-in-cheek at the time, but it was actually written into the final official divorce agreement. She would retain access to the Netflix password indefinitely. And it's worth something. The Netflix people keep hiking their prices, so she still has access to the account with her own profile intact. That might not last forever. He could end the subscription at any time. She says she wasn't trying to be cruel or vindictive, just one small thing at the end of a really heavy process. But she got the Netflix password in the divorce. I mean, that's crazy, right? To keep your profile, you just get it in the divorce?
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7: Here's your weatherology forecast, brought to you by Ag Country. High temperatures reach up to 71 today under mainly clear skies. Winds out of the west, 8 to 15 miles per hour. Showers likely tonight. Lows dip down to about 50. Cloudy skies expected. And that's your forecast. I'm weatherology meteorologist Paul Trombley. Get the latest weather updates online at MinnesotaDailyWeather.com. Currently, it's 48 degrees.

Olivia Dean in minutes. Chapel Roan coming too. It's a Tuesday. Bernie with you. Thank you for stopping by. With the Goo Goo Dolls are on right now. Iris is on.

0: Pink Pony Club is on right there. Chapel Roan is on. Bernie with you. Thank you for stopping by. On a Tuesday, appreciate you being here. Music in just a few minutes from Bruno Mars. We'll hear his new song called Risk It All is on the way next.
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1: As Treasury quietly released its official financial report for 2025, it appears by its own numbers, the U.S. government seems insolvent. It's reported that the Treasury shows about $6 trillion in assets and over $47 trillion in liabilities. Add it all up, and it looks like the U.S. owes more than $130 trillion it doesn't have. 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

0: 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We've been certified as the number one hit music station and the winner of this year's All Your Favorite Songs Award. 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

0: Forever Young. It would be Ava Max on a Tuesday. And Bernie with you. Thank you for stopping by. Appreciate you being here. In just a few minutes, music from One Republic. And we'll hear from Ella Langley, whose song started in the country world and has made its way over here, Choosing Texas. Co-written by Miranda Lambert, of all people. Choosing Texas coming up.
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2: Darren Peterson firmly believes that he's going to be selected number one overall in next week's NBA draft, so much so that he only worked out for the Washington Wizards. That's a bold strategy, like really bold. If he ends up being drafted by Washington, then to each their own. But otherwise, he needs to reevaluate who is giving him advice, and he needs to make sure that those people are actually in his corner for his NBA career. I'm Dan Day.
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16: Here's your weatherology forecast, brought to you by Ag Country. High temperatures reach up to 71 today. Under mainly clear skies, winds out of the west, 8 to 15 miles per hour. Showers likely tonight. Lows dip down to about 50. Cloudy skies expected. And that's your forecast. I'm weatherology meteorologist Paul Frombly. Get the latest weather updates online at MinnesotaDailyWeather.com. Currently, it's 48 degrees.

Stretch here on a Tuesday morning. A rainy Monday night. This weekend is Father's Day. 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It's Mix 103.

0: Your music, your station, Mix 103, David Guetta and Gone, Gone, Gone. Morning stretch here on a Tuesday morning. Father's Day weekend is coming up, and we are giving away a Summer of Golf Tour card, part of the never-ending giveaway. 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
1: Fox News, I'm Gianna Gelosi. President Trump and Iran's lead negotiator signing an agreement to end the war and reopen the Strait of Hormuz, but the specific terms of the deal have not been released. But
2: we know that the agreement calls for a ceasefire on all fronts, including Lebanon. U.S. officials say Israel will be allowed to respond if attacked by Iran-backed Hezbollah.
1: Fox's Trey Yings. There's set to be a formal signing ceremony in Switzerland Friday, where nearby world leaders are gathering for the G7 on the agenda, meeting with Zelensky of Ukraine about ending the war in his country.
3: It's been 4 years of war now. The president, though, going into this meeting, seemed very optimistic about bringing this war to an end. He said that maybe we can do something. So perhaps that is the momentum he's feeling from the Iran deal. But he seemed optimistic going into this meeting.
1: And that is Fox's Aisha Hosni reporting. 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
0: 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Beltrami County Board will meet tonight in regular session. One of the few items on the agenda tonight is whether or not to collect probation fees in felony cases from adult clients. County already collects probation fees for misdemeanor and gross misdemeanor cases, but the state collected the fees on felony cases. The state is no longer collecting those fees, opening the door for Beltrami County to collect them. County Board meets at 5 o'clock at the County Administration Building. Bemidji Mayor George Prince received the Tommy Longo Disaster Leadership Award for his work in the recovery following last June's storm. The award given by the nonprofit group Leaders Link recognizes city and county leaders who manage weather crisis. Prince emphasized that recovery efforts involved many people, including emergency services and community volunteers. He believes the award should be shared by the entire community. Selection panel praised Prince for his exceptional leadership during the storm, which caused significant damage in Bemidji. He was presented that award at last night's city council meeting. Time now for your Minnesota Daily Weather.com forecast.
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20: We'll see some sunshine develop across the area today with a high of about 71. Winds out of the west 10 to 15. For tonight, increasing clouds along with some shower activity moving into the area late. Low at about 50. And we'll see some showers on Wednesday. Otherwise, cloudy and cool, 63, 47 for a low Wednesday night. And that's your forecast. I'm weatherology meteorologist Paul Frommley. Get the latest weather updates online at MinnesotaDailyWeather.com. Right now, 46.

0: 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Sabrina Carpenter on the way for you. Tuesday forecast on the way as well. A staple of summer here in northern Minnesota. Wednesdays are busy days. 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And then we got Walker Bay Live on Thursday. 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Battle of the Brats. Mississippi Music on the Lake Bemidji waterfront both tomorrow. Walker Bay Live on Thursday. And just like that, another weekend is here. Morning Stretch rolls on. 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
10: We'll see some sunshine develop across the area today with a high of about 71. Winds out of the west 10 to 15. For tonight, increasing clouds along with some shower activity moving into the area late, low at about 50. And we'll see some showers on Wednesday, otherwise cloudy and cool, 63, 47 for a low Wednesday night. And that's your forecast. I'm weatherology meteorologist Paul Frommley. Get the latest weather updates online at MinnesotaDailyWeather.com. 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
0: 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Wake up, wake up,
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3: Blessings and shalom. This is Pastor Carmen Zaleski from Endless Blessings. Have you ever thought, just stopped and thought about the position you could be in if you had just gotten more details? Have you been listening to our radio show the past 3 years on KKBJ Talk Radio? We've been giving you all the secrets the Lord has been sharing. God always tells his prophets before he acts on it, and it's up to you to believe it or not. Even unbelievers can and often become very wealthy by following the way. Maybe, just maybe, it's not that God is against you. Maybe you're not receiving because you're having trouble receiving. In the past years, God revealed many things to you, and we are about to enter the most incredible times I've ever lived through. God's about to make some land literally disappear. My own mother warned me about this from the time I was a small child until she passed away. God only created so much land, she'd say, and there's many, many opportunities to get your own private piece of land. A home, some real estate, she'd often say. People have not been paying attention to what the government is up to, she'd say. Get involved. Write letters. Tell them how much you care about who is improving or who is wrecking your future. History always repeats itself, and there'll be a day when you wished you had something and a place to go that you can call your own. We want you to prosper. God wants you to prosper. And that's why we always end this message with, may you prosper, be blessed, and always remember, God loves you.
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7: We'll see some sunshine develop across the area today with a high of about 71. Winds out of the west 10 to 15. For tonight, increasing clouds along with some shower activity moving into the area late, low at about 50. And we'll see some showers on Wednesday, otherwise cloudy and cool, 63, 47 for a low Wednesday night. And that's your forecast. I'm weatherology meteorologist Paul Frommley. Get the latest weather updates online at MinnesotaDailyWeather.com. Right now, 46.
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0: 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Who doesn't like cheaper prices down the road? 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That's why life's better in Lakes.
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3: I design my jokes so you can't tell them in a bar. I very rarely go. My friends hate me because when I don't drink that much alcohol at all. You know, I just like to drink water. My friends, like, they get mad. Because when I walk into a bar, I'm like, look, man, I have X amount of money. This is all I'm spending in the bar, period. You know, and I don't mind buying water. You know, that's all I buy, water, if it's bottled water. But not water in a cup. Bars nowadays are charging you $2. Hey, $2 for the water in the cup, $2. But all night long, the bar would run like dollar shot, 50-cent draft. He's like, can I help you? I'm like, yeah, man, I wanted a water, but I only have enough for a brew and a shot. I'm becoming an alcoholic because I'm poor. That's how they get you. You driving home, woo! Smells like you been drinking alcohol. This wouldn't have happened if I had an extra 50 cents on me.
1: Life's better at Lakes.
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0: 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Don't You Know Trivia follows that. Kara's forecast for a Tuesday. Is that first digit today a 6 or a 7? And do we need umbrellas? We'll find out together. United Tuesday, Habitat Restore Tuesday. Busy darn Tuesdays. I promised you news. I deliver next. 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
1: Fox News, I'm Therese Crowley. President Trump in a sideline sit-down with the Emir of Qatar at the G7 summit in France with thanks for fostering the peace deal with Iran.
2: They were tough. They were strong. You know, they are the closest to Iran physically.
1: And dispelling the fake news, saying the U.S. is not investing any money in Iran after claims of a $300 billion investment fund. Fox's Trey Yates.
3: One of those officials explained the deal is performance-based, meaning Iran wouldn't benefit from sanctions relief unless they adhere to their end of the deal. This means the opening of the Strait of Hormuz and entering into detailed discussions to dismantle their nuclear program.
1: Now at the G7, the president says he'll do what he can to end Russia's Ukraine war, saying, I don't like to see 25,000 young people die every week. Fox has learned the FBI foiled an elaborate plot against the UFC Freedom 250 White House event with drones, bombings, and snipers. Five in custody. 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
8: 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Minnesota Department of Natural Resources is seeking public input on new special fishing regulation proposals for the 2027 fishing season. Each year, the DNR reviews fishing regulations and considers changes based on their effectiveness. Current proposals include new or adjusted regulations for various fish species in specific lakes, such as sunfish on Hovde Lake and northern pike in Pine Lake, both of those in Cass County. Notifications about these proposed changes have been posted at the Lake Access. The DNR encourages feedback through their website. Red Lake IHS Hospital will hold an event Thursday to honor rainbow babies. The event at the front entrance on Thursday runs from 3 until 5. All are welcome to participate in decorating the healing garden with flowers, memorial rocks, or tobacco ties. Kids' crafts will also be available to take home. A rainbow baby is a child born after a family has experienced the loss of a previous baby due to a miscarriage, stillbirth, or infant death. The rainbow represents hope and healing following the storm of grief after a loss. Time now for your Minnesota Daily Weather.com forecast.
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13: We'll see some sunshine develop across the area today with a high of about 71. Winds out of the west 10 to 15. For tonight, increasing clouds along with some shower activity moving into the area late, low at about 50. And we'll see some showers on Wednesday, otherwise cloudy and cool, 63, 47 for a low Wednesday night. And that's your forecast. I'm weatherology meteorologist Paul Trombley. Get the latest weather updates online at MinnesotaDailyWeather.com. Right now, 49.

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0: Good morning. Tuesday. Sure is nice out there. World Cup reports didn't work.
1: Over here.
0: But I don't know. So everything was going great this morning until I encountered the city mowing the ditch. Whew. Fresh cut ditch grass. That'll hit a guy. Just when I... Oh, and I forgot to take my pills this morning. So I gotta do that. It's been a battle, I tell ya.
2: It don't sound the best.
0: Well,
2: not gonna lie.
0: It was worse. Just a couple days ago. 7:35 here on your Tuesday morning. Clear conditions. Temps in the lower to mid 50s. Crisp. Cool.
2: Wait till tomorrow.
0: A little cooler?
2: High of 63 tomorrow.
0: Did you notice the rain last night?
2: I was standing in it, so yeah.
0: Oh, yeah? What did it start about? 6:30, 7 o'clock? 7:30? And then just kept raining until about 9?
2: Was. Oh. Started in the third inning, and then again in the fourth inning, and then again in the fourth inning, and then it was lightning, and then we were done.
0: Oh. But you got the game in?
2: No.
0: Oh. That's not good. Do her tonight?
2: Negative. Oh. Okay. Going elsewhere tonight.
0: Nice. But a nice day today. Deal
2: of birthday! Joan Van Ark, Knott's Landing. It's 83 today.
0: Huh.
2: How come it always seems like there's someone from Knott's Landing that's having a birthday?
0: There's a lot of Knott's Landingers.
2: Well, this is going to sound really morbid, but have none of them died?
0: I guess
2: they're
0: not.
2: All still celebrating birthdays. Boxer Roberto Duran is 75 today. James Patrick Stewart, 90210, is 58 today. Olivia Hack, Brady Bunch movie, is 43. And Isaac Presley, Fuller House redo, 24.
0: Local celebrities, happy birthday to Luke Rankin. Also, happy birthday, Jerry Bergeron, Debbie Johnson, happy birthday, Laura Rose, and happy birthday to Debbie Seamers. We'll spin the wheel. Right now, we'll get our snack from the Chicken Shack. We'll go to Debbie Seamers.
2: Sugar Shack. Not the Chicken Shack.
0: Oh, Sugar Shack. 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
16: We'll see some sunshine develop across the area today with a high of about 71. Winds out of the west, 10 to 15. For tonight, increasing clouds along with some shower activity moving into the area late. Low at about 50. And we'll see some showers on Wednesday. Otherwise, cloudy and cool, 63, 47 for a low Wednesday night. And that's your forecast. I'm weatherology meteorologist Paul Trombley. Get the latest weather updates online at MinnesotaDailyWeather.com. Right now, 49.
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0: What does blink?
2: Blank.
0: Blank? Okay.
2: What does USB stand for?
0: Oh. Think you know, don't you know? What does USB stand for? 218-444-1037. Good morning. It's 7:42.
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3: Hey, good morning, Northern Minnesota. Looking good. It is 7:46. This changed just now. Clear and cool. Temps in the lower to mid-50s. Oh, guess who just walked in? Danae!
4: Good morning.
3: Good morning to you. How's everything at the United Way?
4: Good.
3: Yeah?
4: We had a fun kids fishing tournament over the weekend.
3: How'd that go?
4: 70 kids participated, which is pretty awesome. And we had a great turnout at our award ceremony. You know, everything from biggest fish to silliest fish face.
3: Oh!
4: It was fun.
3: Excellent.
4: Yeah, it was really good. There was even best boat setup, and one kiddo had cookies made. They were fish cookies, but one of them was a United Way logo. I mean, how good is that?
3: Wow. That's talent.
4: Yeah, it was. But Lukens Village Foods is our title sponsor for that, and that was really fun. Northwoods Bait and Tackle helped us with all the selections for prizes.
3: Oh, cool.
4: It was a lot of fun.
3: So do it again next year?
4: Absolutely. It was awesome. A blast. And then we have Save the Dates coming up in July with both our regular fishing tournament on the 25th and 26th. And then I hang out with you guys at Taco Fest on the 30th.
3: Oh, yeah?
4: Yeah.
3: Coming up, Schulte.
4: Got to get your two pieces, right?
5: Don't remind me about the end of summer stuff when it seems like it just started.
3: Well, that's July.
4: Yeah. It's coming.
3: Still got a little bit.
4: Mm-hmm. We have to have the 4th of July first.
3: Yes. The important stuff.
4: Right.
3: America.
4: Right. Yeah.
5: We are coming up on the 1 year anniversary of... Maybe we should add this to the list of words that we don't say anymore.
3: Oh, wow. Yeah. That is...
5: The storm.
4: Yeah.
5: What is the biggest need still?
4: We're still doing chainsaw work and house repairs right now. So it's still... Debris removal is the biggest need. It's just so big. And we're so not at United Way.
5: It's got to be to the point of where do we start?
4: Yeah. So, but we're still working through things. It was a part of a award last night that our mayor received as a national award. And, you know, got to share a little bit about what we've been up to and speaking with the county commissioners today about that, too. So, a year in review.
3: Yeah, this is Saturday.
5: We have come a long ways, but...
4: We have.
3: Come to my yard.
4: Yeah. I am taking a vacation. I will not be here next Tuesday.
3: Oh, okay.
5: Good for you. You deserve it.
4: For the anniversary.
3: Excellent.
4: Yeah. Should be good. But, yeah, lots to come at United Way.
3: Thanks for stopping by.
4: Thanks for having me.
3: Absolutely. You have a great Tuesday.
4: You too.
3: Don't you know, trivia this morning brought to us by Lakes Liquor, Lakes Market.
5: What does USB stand for?
6: Don't you know Universal Serial Bus?
5: Good work.
3: That is correct. You know a thing or two about computers?
6: Just a few.
3: Just that one. Huh?
5: I wish I didn't know any.
3: Right? Because people always have a problem, right? Hey, my thingy.
6: Only when they don't work.
3: Right. Hey, you have a good day today.
6: All right. Thanks.
3: Congratulations.
5: Darrell.
3: He got it. He knew. Just kind of a weird name. Universal Serial Bus. Doesn't look like a bus.
5: It is on the inside.
3: Oh, yeah?
5: Not a yellow school bus, no, but...
3: Kind of looks like one.
5: It's the section of the motherboard. Yeah.
3: Motherboard. Oh, electronics.
5: Yeah. Great when they work.
3: Yes. Yes, they are. Very helpful. And then what do you do when they're not working, the electronic stuff? Then what do you do?
5: I may have 5 computers in my office at home.
3: Oh, my gosh. All running?
5: Yeah.
3: Is that a warm room?
5: Very. I have not used a single drop of water in my own data center.
3: Really? You need a little lake? You processing stuff over there? Kara's up next. Tell us about this forecast. Good morning. It is 7:50.
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3: Good morning. Good morning. You're on the radio.
15: Hello.
3: How are you today?
15: I'm okay. How are you?
3: Good for a Tuesday. Sure is nice.
15: Yeah.
3: Rained last night, so good.
15: Oh, yeah. It was a nice system.
3: Was. For systems.
16: Not when you're standing in the middle of it.
3: Well, sorry. Sorry about that. Well, yesterday afternoon, there's a little system that came through. Just real quick, just like one end of town. Got out to check the mail. It's like 4 feet away. Soaked.
15: Yeah, it was a pretty good soaker.
3: And then like 4 minutes later, it was all over. Big old drops.
15: Almost, looks like in some, looks like northern end of town, it looks like 0.19 of an inch. Southern end reports 0.26, and then western side 0.43.
3: Huh.
15: A little bit of a difference there.
16: And I bet you we're still going to be in the same stage of drought as we were.
15: Well, we got more rain tomorrow.
3: Yeah.
16: Can you just not talk about tomorrow? Because that forecast looks stupid.
3: What happened?
15: 63?
3: Oh.
15: Yeah. It's your best chance of getting out of the drought.
3: Well, there we go.
15: It's going to be pretty nice.
16: To all nature lovers, I'm kidding here. I'd rather be in drought and not be 63.
3: Oh, true. For the middle of June.
15: Yeah, we'll be back up to 70s and by Friday. This weekend's nice.
3: End of May, we had June weather. Middle of June, we have May weather.
15: Exactly. That's how weather likes to do it. But overall, still pretty average week. I mean, pretty nice, that balance of sun and rain as well. Today is sunny. We're at 72. Pretty nice. Average is 75. We do have rain after about 7 p.m. tonight, but it is just going to be a rainy overnight. Nothing severe. Probably won't even hear thunder. We'll dip down to 51. And then tomorrow is all rain all day. High 65.
3: Wow.
15: And then probably like, I would say by the end, so starting by tonight, going through tomorrow into tomorrow night, by the end of that next system, seems like we still could get up to, I would say, 3/4 of an inch on top of what we got yesterday. So, like, in total, up to an inch within the last couple of days. So, like, from yesterday, from last night through tomorrow night. So, that's pretty solid. Those showers do continue just past midnight. Wednesday night, we'll dip down to 47. And then sunny 66 Thursday, maybe a dash of rain midday Friday, sunny 71. And then sunny 75 Saturday, and then we have more spotty showers maybe for Sunday, but sunny and 75 as well.
3: Ha!
15: Yeah. Missing out on all the severe fun that Illinois will be getting.
3: We just have a day of rain, huh?
15: Day of rain.
3: All day tomorrow.
15: All day tomorrow. Basically continuing on from tonight's system. So it's going to be like two waves, but they're going to be back to back.
3: What about Sunday? I see you got something on Sunday.
15: Yeah, Sunday's like off and on, spotty showers. Very light stuff, it seems like.
3: Oh, okay.
15: So, yeah, not too worried about it.
3: Oh, perfect.
15: Yeah.
3: What are you doing today?
15: I'm trying to put together all of my art that I have bought over the years and frame them and maybe put them up somewhere today.
3: Oh.
15: We'll see. I'm like missing a couple pieces that I bought and I have no idea where they are. So I'm going to have to look for them. But I'm just like a pile right next to me right now.
3: Because frames are not cheap.
15: No, it's like you can find cheap ones, but then it's like I have to buy like 5 different sizes. Everything's a different size, like just slightly. I have like 2 11 by 17s, 2 12 by 18, 1 14 by 16 or something. Like, it's like, ugh, very annoying.
3: And you know what you don't see anymore? Like the frames that are like, they're gold and they're,
16: well, they're
3: big
16: still
3: and
16: a target.
3: Leafy. Oh, are they?
16: Oh yeah.
3: I don't know, from like long time ago. I don't know my frames.
16: They're back in style though.
3: Oh yeah.
16: Last time I needed a large quantity of frames, like 25 at once.
3: Really?
16: Like, nobody in town has 25 of these.
3: Hobby Lobby.
16: 25 of the same frame?
3: Oh.
16: I ordered them on a certain,
3: yeah,
16: online behemoth. The,
15: yeah, it's the only place to
16: dumbest, go. Cheapest, flimsiest, most ridiculous things I ever got.
3: Oh, were they just cheap?
16: Yes.
3: Were they at $2 each or something?
16: Like, well, it is what it is.
15: It is what it is.
16: They don't stay straight for anything. Even bought a laser level that shoots a laser onto the wall so you can put...
3: Yeah, I know what you're saying.
16: A gaggle of frames and they're straight.
3: Yeah.
16: Yeah, they don't hang straight, so...
3: Gotcha. Huh.
16: Should have just pounded in 25 random nails and just had this hodgepodge of frames over on that wall.
3: True. True.
15: Gotta love putting stuff up on the wall.
3: Have you ever had some, like, a certain picture framed and matted, like, professionally by...
16: Negative.
3: That's not cheap either. And those guys, they take
16: it
3: serious.
16: They know what they're doing.
3: Oh, man.
16: Mm-hmm. And they hang straight.
3: Right.
15: Right.
3: They look good. you're like, I didn't think that mauve matting around it would look good, but it sure does.
15: Right.
3: That's a process that you just think that is quick and simple, and it's not.
15: Right.
16: Anytime I hear that word, mauve.
15: Mauve.
16: Reminds me of College Radio 101.
3: Oh.
16: Professor goes, you have to know the origin of the word to know how to pronounce it.
3: What?
16: M-A-U is French. Mm-hmm. Is in chauffeur. A-U in French is an O sound. It used to be the official pronunciation of that word was mauve.
3: Mauve.
16: And nobody ever says mauve, so now they've added mauve as a approved pronunciation of that word.
3: Huh. Wow, I've been saying it wrong all these years.
16: No, it's right now.
3: Well, thank goodness. Maybe I was only wrong.
16: Because when was the last time you heard that word?
3: Mauve? I think I said it a while back again for a stupid
15: example. I hear
3: example.
15: It more frequently because it's used in beauty products a lot more.
3: Oh yeah.
15: So my blush technically is mauve.
16: Or mauve.
15: Or mauve. Data or data.
16: I'm like, who says mauve?
15: Yeah, probably very high fashion people might say mauve.
3: Mauve. I guess that would be the...
16: It sounds like you're saying it wrong.
3: Original.
15: Right? It sounds like you're saying it wrong. But the right way.
16: Hey, millions of French people can't be wrong, can they?
3: The other one sounds close to move.
15: Yeah.
3: French for move. In American.
15: In American. In English?
3: Yeah.
15: In American English.
3: American.
16: Where nothing is spelled correctly and...
15: Nope. Or pronounced correctly.
16: Correct.
3: I mean, because we use the English language, but I think we should then clarify it, American version.
15: American English, yeah.
3: Yeah.
16: Well, we're the only ones that use inches and feet.
3: Yeah, and over 50-plus years, whenever they say in meters or not American, you can just times it by 3 and it'll be pretty close.
16: Or divide.
3: Oh, yeah?
16: If they're giving it to you in meters and you want it in feet, you better divide.
15: True.
16: Because the meter stick and the yardstick are not quite the same size, but close.
3: Well, it's not even close, but...
15: Yeah, I always forget those conversions.
16: Anytime I interview a track athlete.
3: Well, yeah, they don't...
16: All right, you set a personal record. What is this in English, please? About 47 feet. I'm like, all right, thank you. We're the only ones that do that.
3: Right.
15: I know.
16: And we expect the rest of the world to just follow our lead once we're around them.
3: No, they don't have to. They just need to say 3,200 meters and then say feet for us Americans. Right?
15: Or we can just Google it on our own.
3: What difference does it make?
16: Kind of wondering yesterday, as Egypt was playing.
3: You been watching World Cup?
16: Belgium.
15: Yeah.
16: With the referee that was from Spain or whatever. I'm like, what language are they talking to each other in out there on that field?
15: Hmm. Yeah, it's a fun to see everybody interact with each other.
3: They do need to have an award for the best acting of an injury.
16: Oh,
15: oh my gosh.
16: It's so ridiculous.
15: It's hilarious.
16: So evidently the Scots are taking up residence in Boston because they're playing a lot around in the Northeast. So like an entire section or two at Fenway Park on Sunday, the baseball game
3: Yeah.
16: was a bunch of Scots in kilts.
3: Right on.
15: They were singing.
5: Boston may have set a record for most beer sold at a Major League Baseball game ever. Because I don't think there was a single one of them that was sober.
3: Oh.
5: Boy, were they having a good time.
15: They said that there's about 12, I can't remember if they said 12 or like 16,000 of them staying in Providence, Rhode Island.
5: Half of them were at the baseball game on Sunday. It was ridiculous.
15: They all, because all the prices for renting cars were so astronomical that they contacted local school districts to ask if they could rent their buses. And the school district did let them. So they paid the school districts to use their buses to get them from point A to point B. Yeah.
3: Amazing.
15: Drinking beer the whole time.
5: Seems like a liability nightmare.
3: Go World Cup.
5: How come we're pulling over a bus filled with people in kilts?
3: I want to meet these Scots.
15: They're super cool.
3: You have a good Tuesday.
15: I love it. You too.
3: Talk to you tomorrow. Good morning. It is 8:06.
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1: 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I like the morning show.
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1: It's really funny.
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1: Good morning. It is 8:10 Morning Stretch here on a Tuesday. 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
2: Weeks in the summer do go by so much quicker because of all this stuff on Wednesdays and Thursdays.
1: Yeah. We'll get started tomorrow afternoon. Battle of the Rots, Bemidji Downtown Meats. That's 11 to 1. Onion and Garlic versus the Steakhouse. I'm intrigued by the Steakhouse. You know what I'm saying? Plus, they're going to have a little celebration coming up August 7th, complete with a hot dog eating contest. Sign up during Battle of the Brats. That's tomorrow, 11 to 1. Yeah, I mean, garlic sounds good, too.
2: Well, sound delicious.
1: Go ahead and cast your vote. See who moves on. And then, of course, Wednesday night, North Central Door presents the Lost Walleye Orchestra, Mississippi Music on the Lake Bemidji waterfront. Should be...
2: I didn't look. Did they get rained out last Wednesday or not?
1: Yeah, they went to Bridges.
2: Well, at least they have a plan B.
1: They always have a plan. But she said tomorrow's all day rainy. Didn't she?
2: She did.
1: So it'll probably move inside Bridges. But maybe not. And then Thursday, Walker Bay Live kicks off. It'll be at City Park Playground. Mama Wags and Boomer. And then it's Odessa and the Beat. As we close in on Father's Day weekend, right?
2: Yeah. Sunday.
1: Same day as summer begins.
2: Maybe it'll start feeling like it again.
1: Can only hope. So, fun things to do starting on Wednesdays in northern Minnesota. Time for news. Good morning. It's 8:12.

0: Yannis Pelosi. President Trump is at the G7 summit in France, fresh off announcing a peace deal with Iran. He said this, sitting next to the Emir of Qatar.
1: They will not develop, purchase, buy, or any other thing. They're not going to acquire a nuclear weapon. If they do, all hell will rain down on them.
0: The war in Ukraine also expected to be a topic of discussion. The FBI revealing they thwarted an alleged plot targeting this past weekend's UFC Freedom 250 event at the White House.
2: Officials telling Fox a network of nearly 24 potential plotters were identified, and the alleged plan allegedly included explosive-packed drones hitting buildings near the event, forcing a mass evacuation, and then steering crowds, get this, toward a pre-staged sniper team.
0: Fox's Todd Pyro. 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
6: 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MnDOT has started a public comment period for its Greater Minnesota Transit Plan, which aims to update transit policies, assess mobility needs, and set goals for public transit. The plan builds on past initiatives to develop comprehensive transit strategies. Minnesota is noted for its transportation, largely due to good transit access. MnDOT collaborates with 39 public transit systems in Greater Minnesota to provide transit services across 80 counties, offering a

0: State baseball tournament was yesterday. Championship games. In Class A, the one seed Medalia, the two seed Red Light County.
1: No love.
0: I have 10. Well, Red Light County was the two seed, and they had one loss on the season. Medalia had none, so.
1: Still.
0: I obviously wasn't there.
1: Okay.
0: I have never seen a radar gun next to these Medalia pitchers, but evidently there's one of them who throws 90 miles an hour.
1: Dang.
0: Medalia 11-1.
1: Dang.
0: They're really good.
1: Apparently.
0: To those of you in Oakley and Plummer and Red Lake Falls, you still had a really good year.
1: Sure. Hey, man.
0: You just met up with a really good team. Red Lake County was going for their second consecutive title.
1: Oh.
0: They won it a year ago. That team is still pretty young.
1: Hmm.
0: Want to say Ben Gullingsrud, who plays the outfield, plays shortstop, he pitches.
1: Oh, yeah.
0: Want to say he's a sophomore.
1: Dang.
0: And they've got a lot of really other good players other than just him, but I think he's the youngest of that group. And
1: more to come.
0: They'll be good again next year. Twins won yesterday. Beat the Texas Rangers 4-2. Game
1: Weird.
0: Two of that, no kidding. Game two of that series is tonight in Texas. And the World Football Tournament.
1: Also known as?
0: The World Cup.
1: Yeah.
0: Soccer. Evidently, FIFA has that thing trademarked. We will have reports on that. All of the reports on 1300 The Legends. Random ones throughout the day. Here.
2: Yeah. Yeah.
0: There was a country that played yesterday that were playing in their first ever World Cup. Have you heard of Cape Verde? The country?
1: Well, I watched a YouTube video on this World Cup. You know, they added 40 games.
0: Well, it used to be like 32 teams. Now there's 48.
1: Yeah.
0: So, yeah. Cape Verde in their first ever World Cup game tied Spain. I think it was Spain.
1: What do you think they pocketed by adding 40 more games?
0: A billion?
1: Half $1 billion. Maybe it was closer to a billion, but not quite. $1 billion. Yeah, we'll add these 40 games. It's America.
0: Soccer fans are rabid, yes. The four goals that we scored last Friday was the most the U.S. men have ever scored in a World Cup game.
1: Really?
0: Ever.
1: They've been playing pretty good.
0: They play again on Friday. The tournament runs 6 or 7 weeks.
1: Yeah. It's middle of July, right?
0: Yeah.
1: So they played last Friday.
0: They play again this Friday. And there's, I'm going to ballpark this and say there's 4 or 5 games every day.
1: Well,
0: scattered,
1: yeah,
0: throughout Mexico, the U.S., and Canada. For a month and a half.
1: Crazy.
0: Those Scottish people renting school buses, and how much money do you think they're spending in our country this next month?
1: Whew.
0: Maybe we can get out of debt as a country. Doubtful, but maybe. That is sports.
3: Well done and extremely rare. Served up just the way you like it.
4: Ugh, what does that taste like?
3: It's time for Brian in the Kitchen.
0: Brian in the Kitchen here on the Morning Stretch, brought to us by Stitsworth Meats.
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1: Yummy.
0: Grilled seafood platter today.
1: Ooh.
0: We're grilling scallops.

0: scallops.
1: Are scallops in a shell? In the ocean?
0: I don't think
1: so. They're not in the store. Because, Mark, you are allergic to shellfish, which is really unfortunate. Mm. Shrimp, lobster, can't have. I'm sorry.
2: Right.
1: So delicious. This is scallops, very large shrimp. They're called colossal or super colossal.
0: That's funny. Colossal shrimp. It's a play on words.
1: True. You know, when you see a bag of shrimp, the colossals are U4 or U8.
0: Okay.
1: That is 4 or 8 per pound.
0: Oh.
1: Extra large shrimp are in the 16-20 range.
0: Yeah.
1: So in that bag, that is a pound, there are between 16 and 18 shrimp.
0: Okay.
1: The colossal ones are a quarter of a pound each.
0: Colossal. Wow.
1: Also some 4-ounce lobster tails.
0: That's a lot.
1: When you are searching for any seafood, quite honestly.
0: Okay.
1: Cold water is best.
0: Ooh.
1: Warm water seafood, as in lobsters.
0: Yeah.
1: Grow really, really, really quickly.
0: Okay.
1: So the meat isn't quite as succulent and tender. Cold water lobster.
0: Yeah.
1: Can get to the same size. You're going to pay 4 times as much for cold water as warm. Just because that thing's got to sit in the ocean for that much longer.
0: True.
1: But the meat is so much more tender and delicious.
0: Sounds like you like it.
1: I do.
0: Okay.
1: You can put whatever seafood you would like on your seafood platter. You're the one that's eating it.
0: Okay. Good. Thank you.
1: Do yourself a favor.
0: Yeah.
1: If you are a tartar sauce person.
0: Tartar sauce?
1: Make your own.
0: Okay.
1: Mayonnaise.
0: Mayo.
1: As much capers as you want.
0: Okay.
1: As much chopped dill pickle as you want. As much chopped hot banana peppers.
0: Yeah.
1: And they're really not that hot.
0: Sure.
1: They just add a little zing to it.
0: That'll
1: as much things. Dill as you would like and as much salt and pepper as you would like.
0: Okay.
1: You got homemade tartar sauce that tastes way better. And it's a fraction of the price.
0: Get it while it's hot.
1: I literally will put equal parts of mayo to the chopped pickle and chopped hot banana peppers.
0: Oh, really?
1: So if I'm going with a cup of mayo, I'm going with a cup of chopped pickles and peppers.
0: Okay.
1: My tartar sauce is very chunky.
0: Tartar sauce?
1: It's delicious. Want to add a little hot sauce to your...
0: Why not? It's a party.
1: Go right ahead. Grilled seafood platter.
0: Yummy.
1: BrianInTheKitchen.com. 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
3: Good morning, Northern Minnesota, and happy Tuesday. Where is 828? Clear conditions throughout Northern Minnesota. I guess the Northeast, North and the East.
4: It is on fire up there, so.
3: They need it. But then, sunny and nice for the rest of the day, and then maybe tonight, or showers. Rainy day tomorrow. So you better go down to the Restore. Good morning, Jocelyn.
5: Morning.
3: How are you today?
5: Pretty good.
3: Yeah? You guys been busy down there?
5: Yeah.
3: What's this talk about birdhouse? You guys are looking at a birdhouse? Is that all online?
4: Well, last week we were talking about some birdhouses. I was looking at the picture. Jocelyn was not. Turns out that we were talking about two different things.
3: Oh, yeah, gotcha. I'm sorry. I was sick.
4: So these bluebird houses are made by one of their volunteers, Jim.
3: Oh, cool.
4: Builds them, sell them at the Restore.
3: Well, that's cool.
4: Another way you can help out the Restore.
3: And
4: build stuff and donate it.
3: Never thought of that. That's handy.
4: Now, you're going to make me do some homework this week. Thanks, Jocelyn. I need to know why only bluebirds are attracted to these houses.
5: I'll bring you a pamphlet. He also supplied me with pamphlet. I think he's part of like the Bluebird Association something or another.
3: Sure. Those bird watchers and bird folks, they take it serious.
5: Yeah, they do.
3: Thank goodness we have them. Who else would do it?
4: Very nicely constructed birdhouse.
3: Right. That time of year.
5: And there's two different kinds. One's more flat. Well, not flat, but I don't know how you know how this one kind of has a slant in the front?
4: Mm-hmm.
5: The other one doesn't.
3: Oh.
4: So there's more room inside the house?
5: I guess you could say that.
4: Okay.
5: Yeah.
3: Perfect.
5: Yeah, I totally forgot about posting a picture of the other one, but maybe I'll remember today.
4: Go to the Restore tomorrow and
3: get
4: check them out
3: house.
4: For yourself.
3: Yeah, get your birdhouse.
4: Clean out your garage today.
3: There you go.
4: Take it to the Restore tomorrow. Donate
5: Please
4: it.
5: Please don't bring me a bunch of miscellaneous and a bunch of totes.
3: Oh, yeah, I don't like totes?
5: I do not, actually.
4: They take up a lot of room.
3: Oh, they
5: well,
3: do.
5: We have stuff from almost a month ago that hasn't been processed because everybody's been bringing totes and totes and totes of random stuff, and then it takes us forever to go through
3: sure,
5: them.
3: Sure.
5: So if you're going to bring totes, just try to sort them, please.
3: Right on
5: or
3: the
5: at
3: top.
5: Least semi-sort them.
3: What's in there?
5: Yeah.
3: Blankets!
5: Blankets?
3: Well, I just came up with a weird thing. It wasn't blankets? What do they put in those totes? Everything? Books?
5: No. Oh. We don't take books.
3: Oh, gotcha.
5: It's mostly stuff out of people's garages, but sometimes stuff out of their house, too. A lot of times it's like tools or hardware, which it's all good stuff, and it's stuff that we sell well. But just takes us a long time to get through it if everybody's bringing totes and totes and totes of.
3: So Jocelyn's saying, bring her more totes today.
5: Please do not. Bring me sorted totes today.
3: Ah, okay. Perfect. What else you got?
5: We have pretty much everything right now. We've
3: really?
5: Got sectional, couch, love seats, recliners, chairs, tables, end tables, nightstands, dressers, like every single piece of furniture you could possibly imagine. I'm pretty sure we even have a chest still.
3: Hmm.
5: What
3: about rakes and shovels? You guys do that?
5: I believe we still have rakes and shovels.
3: Ah.
5: I know we've got shovels, but I'm not 100% on the rakes.
3: Gotcha.
4: Lawnmowers? Got any?
5: Nope.
4: So go donate your lawnmower you're getting rid of.
5: We also need air conditioners. They were all out that first week.
3: Oh, I imagine.
5: Yeah. We had like 10 to 15, and they were gone.
3: Now you have none?
5: Yes.
3: Well, that was a good day for the Restore.
5: Yeah, it was. But then everybody's asking.
3: Hey, you got any ACs? You got any window units?
5: Pretty much. We've even got a washer.
3: Ooh.
5: Which is always a top question. I'm sure it'll be gone tomorrow.
4: What is the one thing that sells the fastest?
3: Tools?
4: Like, literally, it comes in and it leaves the
5: washers.
4: Next day.
3: Washers, huh?
5: It's always gone, like, within a day.
3: Huh.
5: The max I've ever seen a washer there was maybe a week.
3: Whoa.
5: But we don't get a lot of them. And everybody needs a washer, I guess. In fact, I probably have 4 people I should be calling right now saying, we got one in. Because they're always like, can you call me when you get one? I mean, granted, it was like 6 months ago, yeah. But...
4: I hope they came up with plan B in 6 months.
5: I do, too. That's why I probably won't call if it's been that long, because...
3: Yeah.
5: You would hope they have gotten a washing machine by now. But, yeah, we've got pretty much everything. Okay. Pretty sure we even have an outdoor bar.
3: There you go. Another reason to stop by the ReStore today or tomorrow.
5: We got some outdoor chairs with the cushions. They're not very good, but that's why it's cheap.
3: Gotcha.
5: Got some lawn chairs. Not the kinds that you bring camping. Well, I mean, you could bring them camping, but it's more of like a deck chair.
3: Okay. Oh, I see.
5: We got some more pots in, some cute little garden ornament things.
3: Fun.
4: Got any gnomes?
5: I'm pretty sure we do, actually.
3: Yeah. Home of the gnomes.
5: I'm pretty sure we got a little bit of everything right now.
3: What are the hours this week?
5: For donation, Tuesday 10 to 2, Wednesday through Friday from 10 to 4:30, and Saturday 9 to 12:30. And then for shopping, Wednesday through Friday from 10 to 5 and Saturday 9 to 1.
3: Perfect. Well, you have a good week.
5: Thanks, you
3: Thanks for stopping by. Good morning, it is 8:35.
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18: We'll see some sunshine develop across the area today with a high of about 71. Winds out of the west 10 to 15. For tonight, increasing clouds along with some shower activity moving into the area late. Low at about 50. Then we'll see some showers on Wednesday. Otherwise, cloudy and cool, 63, 47 for a low Wednesday night. And that's your forecast. I'm weatherology meteorologist Paul Trombley. Get the latest weather updates online at MinnesotaDailyWeather.com. Right now, 52.

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3: Good morning. Hello, Tuesday. Quite nice out there here this morning. It's going to be a gorgeous day today. It is 8:42 here on your Tuesday morning commute. News from the Weird Wire, brought to us by the Eagles Club, serving breakfast right now. Lunch at 11. It's Tuesday, so bar bingo tonight at 7. Karaoke tomorrow night. No area auxiliary first Wednesday of the month meeting. Second Wednesday of the month meeting. As the state convention is going on. Everybody loved bourbon night on Friday. That was awesome. Thursday night, bar bingo. Friday night meal, karaoke in the front bar. Karaoke Saturday night as well. And bar bingo Saturday at 1. It's all this week at the Eagles Club.
4: And now,
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3: News from the Weird Wire. Funny stuff here. Up the creek with an ineffective paddle. Canadian man was not without a paddle, but he still wasn't in a great situation. Royal Canadian Mounted Police in the Northwest Territory says it responded to a report of an intoxicated individual who had stolen a kayak. The suspect then took the kayak out into a local lake alongside a snow shovel, which he tried to use as a paddle.
6: Interesting choice.
3: Well, you know, it's better than a broomstick.
6: Slightly.
3: As much of that might have made sense to the man in his state, the snow shovel did not really work as a paddle, and it fell into the lake after capsizing the kayak. Thank goodness officers were there. The man was pulled by officers to shore and was arrested for being drunk and stupid.
6: What are you in for? Being dumb.
3: He got a DUI. Because under the criminal code, a vessel isn't limited to motorized boats, says Captain or Corporal Kevin Kim. Self-propelled watercraft like canoes and kayaks are included. Operating any of these while impaired puts everyone at risk.
6: Especially the snow shovel.
3: Right. Look out. How'd you get a DUI? Well, I was drunk and I was...
6: Stole a kayak.
3: And I had a snow shovel as my paddle, so it didn't work. In fact, it's the heaviest snow shovel in Canada because it capsized my kayak.
6: His sense of balance may have done that for him.
3: Yeah. Rule, moral to the story, check your paddle first before you steal a kayak to get away.
6: I don't know that I should really admit this, but what the heck. I may have been on vacation once, and the resort had a pedal boat.
3: Oh, yeah, you took it?
6: Well, it was there for anyone at the resort to use. Well, I thought it was broken. Mm. And the next day, I told the dock guy, I think your paddle boat is broken. He goes, well, why do you say that? I'm like, well, the pedals wouldn't move. He goes, well, where were you trying to use it? I said, well, last night, right over there. As it's 30 feet from shore.
3: Yeah.
6: And the beach.
3: Oh. Oh, what were you drinking? It was on the beach? No wonder it wouldn't work?
6: Yeah.
3: Tried using your paddle boat. It's broken. Couldn't paddle anywhere.
6: Yeah, that was not my finest day.
3: Funny. Now that's funny.
6: sober, I did take it out into the water the next day. Oh. And it worked just good, fine, huh? Yeah.
3: Yeah, you gotta be strong to get her to work on a beach. Some serious paddling right there. As far as metaphors go, this one might be a little too on the nose, or should we say too on the trunk. According to The Guardian, an elephant that was brought into the recent Texas Republican convention ended up relieving itself on the floor.
6: That's what animals do.
3: Yeah, well, what you don't know. He had to go. Texas GOP posted a video of the elephant named Paige on social media, though made no reference to the peeing incident. Texas Democratic Party, meanwhile, deemed it the perfect metaphor for the Texas Republican Party. And we suspect any plans to bring a donkey to a Democratic convention have been scrapped.
6: Well, I understand that they're mascot or whatever, their logo is an elephant. I get that. Mm. Who thinks that's a good idea?
3: Yeah, well, the other ones have a donkey.
6: Fine. Don't bring it to the convention.
3: Sure. We'll bring in an elephant this year. Good idea. I remember, I think I was probably 6 or 7, and the circus came to town, and we were going. So it's the first time I ever seen a circus. You know what sticks in my head? Just as we were kind of going around the circus area, the tents, and the elephant was peeing. And to this day,
6: by the gallon they do, by the way.
3: Right. It was like a 2-garden, 3-garden hoses just.
6: Yeah. Whoosh.
3: And me being a little dude, I was just like, wow, look at that. It's 49 years. Have not got that picture out of my head. This is kind of funny. Well, it's not. It's actually dangerous. Please don't ever do this. It did not take the world's greatest detective to deduce that this Florida man may have been driving while impaired. According to ABC affiliate WFTV, 33-year-old Connor William Parati was pulled over by Florida Highway Patrol troopers after he was clocked speeding at 90 miles an hour. Upon pulling Parati over, 34 open cans of White Claw were observed in his vehicle, according to investigators.
6: Hopefully not all consumed that day.
3: Right? Maybe. He was taken to jail. There, his blood alcohol content was measured at 0.177, which is more than double the legal limit of 0.08. He's been charged with DUI.
6: That's crazy. 90 on White Claw. Bad combination.
3: 34 of them. Well, thank goodness no one was hurt. He'll be wishing he hadn't. 34. That
6: can't fix stupid.
3: No. Well, it's been partially fixed for a while. That is news from the Weird Wire. Good morning. It's 8:50.
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13: We'll see some sunshine develop across the area today with a high of about 71. Winds out of the west 10 to 15. For tonight, increasing clouds along with some shower activity moving into the area late, low at about 50. And we'll see some showers on Wednesday, otherwise cloudy and cool, 63, 47 for a low Wednesday night. And that's your forecast. I'm weatherology meteorologist Paul Trombley. Get the latest weather updates online at MinnesotaDailyWeather.com.
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Coming up this weekend for Father's Day, we are giving away a Summer of Golf tour card. It's part of the never-ending giveaway. Text DAD to 218-444-1037. That's DAD to 218-444-1037. Give it away this Friday, Father's Day this weekend. 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
2: Hunter is a dangerous man. I don't think he's a danger to the community. I think he's a big danger to the Democratic Party. Mm. Having worked in Washington at the RNC, at the Trump campaign, and in the Trump White House, I can tell you this. You hear a lot of things about a lot of people on both sides of the aisle, and you walk out of Washington, D.C., knowing a lot of rumors. Now, that's just a few years. Imagine this man. Joe Biden's been in politics for 52 years, more than half a century. Hunter Biden knows a lot about a lot of people, and I guarantee you he has receipts. And I don't get the sense he's sniffing the Parmesan cheese out of the carpet anymore. I'm getting the sense that he is very with it. And look, the finger painting may be behind him. I like the finger painting. I thought it was colorful. He wants a tell-all. He's got a multi-million dollar tell-all, that man.
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6: We'll see some sunshine develop across the area today with a high of about 71. Winds out of the west 10 to 15. For tonight, increasing clouds along with some shower activity moving into the area late, low at about 50. And we'll see some showers on Wednesday, otherwise cloudy and cool, 63, 47 for a low Wednesday night. And that's your forecast. I'm weatherology meteorologist Paul Trombley. Get the latest weather updates online at MinnesotaDailyWeather.com. Right now, 57.

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1: Western One Sports presents this World Soccer Update. We'll see if anyone can win a World Cup game today. Didn't happen yesterday. Four games ending in a tie was unprecedented. It left everyone in groups G and H with 1 point. We'll see what happens today. Groups I and J. Kylian Mbappe leading France into this afternoon's game in New Jersey against Senegal. Lionel Messi leading Argentina into a game in Kansas City against Algeria. Iraq plays Norway today. Austria and Jordan late tonight. Sounds like the U.S. will have Christian Pulisic for its game Friday against Australia. Sat out the second half of the easy win over Paraguay with an injured calf at the U.S. practice near L.A. Pulisic was seen on a separate field and then on an exercise bike. U.S. coach Mauricio Pochettino said Pulisic is doing well. That game Friday starts at 3 Eastern in Seattle. The winner assured of advancing. With this World Soccer Update, John Stanchel, Westwood One Sports.
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14: We'll see some sunshine develop across the area today with a high of about 71. Winds out of the west 10 to 15. For tonight, increasing clouds along with some shower activity moving into the area late. Low at about 50. Then we'll see some showers on Wednesday, otherwise cloudy and cool, 63, 47 for a low Wednesday night. And that's your forecast. I'm weatherology meteorologist Paul Trombley. Get the latest weather updates online at MinnesotaDailyWeather.com. Right now, 57.

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8: We'll see some sunshine develop across the area today with a high of about 71. Winds out of the west 10 to 15. For tonight, increasing clouds along with some shower activity moving into the area late. Low at about 50. And we'll see some showers on Wednesday, otherwise cloudy and cool, 63, 47 for a low Wednesday night. And that's your forecast. I'm weatherology meteorologist Paul Trombley. Get the latest weather updates online at MinnesotaDailyWeather.com.
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0: nobody in front of him. He can coast from here. Denny Hamlin up off of the corner.
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4: Sunshine mixed with clouds at times today, with daytime highs approaching 71. Westerly winds 8 to 15 miles per hour. Overcast skies tonight. Chance of rain showers, lows around 51. Rain showers likely tomorrow. High of 64. Overcast skies. And that's your forecast. I'm weatherology meteorologist Paul Trombley. Get the latest weather updates online at MinnesotaDailyWeather.com. Currently 61.
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8: Sunshine mixed with clouds at times today, with daytime highs approaching 71. Westerly winds 8 to 15 miles per hour. Overcast skies tonight. Chance of rain showers, lows around 51. Rain showers likely tomorrow. High of 64. Overcast skies. And that's your forecast. I'm weatherology meteorologist Paul Frombly. Get the latest weather updates online at MinnesotaDailyWeather.com. Currently 61.

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0: 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Somber and Homewrecker kicks off 30 minutes commercial free for you next. John Tesh is in next. Tomorrow's going to be a good day. Battle of the Brats back at Downtown Meats. 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Heck yeah. I'll chat with you tomorrow, right and early at 6. 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
10: Sunshine mixed with clouds at times today, with daytime highs approaching 71. Westerly winds 8 to 15 miles per hour. Overcast skies tonight. Chance of rain showers, lows around 51. Rain showers likely tomorrow. High of 64. Overcast skies. And that's your forecast. I'm weatherology meteorologist Paul Frombly. Get the latest weather updates online at MinnesotaDailyWeather.com. 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

0: 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Hey, it's John Tesh. It's Intelligence for Your Life, the John Tesh Radio Show. And a quick tip, if you're feeling sad or angry, it's okay, say the experts, because a study now in the journal Emotion finds that people who accept difficult emotions as normal feelings that will eventually pass have much better mental health. This is compared to people who feel badly for feeling bad. The scientists say acceptance, it's the key to moving past negativity. Something to think about today.
1: Intelligence for Your Life.
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1: Here we go with some brain health intel. And to keep your brain sharp, experts say stop using Waze or Google Maps. A recent study in the British Medical Journal looked at rates of death from Alzheimer's disease among people across more than 400 occupations. Turns out taxi and ambulance drivers had the lowest rates because the drivers they studied mostly worked before GPS existed. And having to learn to navigate and memorize streets and routes and directions, that kept their minds healthy. Now, in the study, only 1% of taxi and ambulance drivers died from Alzheimer's disease. The rate for everybody else was around 4%. And it's become even more important because the number of North Americans with Alzheimer's disease is expected to nearly double by 2060. So the bottom line from the experts is turn off your GPS more often, look at a map, and start using your brain to get where you're going. I am so guilty of this.
2: Intelligence for your life.
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All right, all you intelligent people, here we go with a few foods you can use to help soothe your sunburn. First, use the gooey side of a banana peel. It's proven to cool the skin, reduce pain, and speed up healing. It's because bananas contain proteins with anti-inflammatory properties similar to aloe vera. Yeah, the gooey side of a banana peel. You can also use a cold compress of green tea to reduce inflammation. I've used this. Or soak in a green tea bath. According to dermatologists at Weill Cornell in New York, green tea has properties that help relieve pain and heal sun-damaged skin. And by increasing collagen production in the skin, green tea can help treat chronic exposure to UV light, which causes premature aging and skin cancer. That's why green tea is a popular ingredient in skin lotions and creams. 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

0: adopter of Apple. Where was Apple? Where was Apple when you were able to actually understand the Apple products? Like 10?
1: The original. I mean, I had. I remember the laptop when they came out with, when Steve Jobs came back and he had the G3 laptops.
0: Right.
1: That was when I was like, oh, these are really cool. Okay. But I always had Macs.
0: You had like an Apple IIc or something like that.
1: Oh, I did.
0: Like
1: Before Mac, when you had to like use CodeLine.
0: So for a lot of this stuff, if you have a first generation iPhone, for example, still in the box, it's worth $24,000 on eBay.
1: Is that right?
0: Yeah, unbelievable. Even a first gen iPhone that's used but still in good condition could get you like $300,
1: $400. That's insane.
0: So you might want to go take a look at your Apple gadgets, the one that you upgraded and it's still sitting there, and go on eBay.
1: For a while, I had every single version of the iPhone. I had the 1, I had the 3G, the 3GS, the 4, the 4S, and then at a certain point, I was like, this is good enough, and so I haven't upgraded in a while. But who's paying $24,000? Museums? Like, who wants an iPhone that only works on the Edge network?
0: Right. I don't know. I would advise at this point, until further notice, don't take crypto.
1: Just invest in iPhones.
0: Yeah, exactly. Well, you know, we have a cousin. We were just out with him, Anthony, and he collects wine. I mean, it's
1: wine matures nicely.
0: Unbelievable.
1: So does art.
0: Talking about anyway.
1: Well, there you have it. iPhones, wine, and art. This is what the rich are investing in now.
0: There it is. Hey, it's John Tesh on The Mix.
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2: Sunshine mixed with clouds at times today, with daytime highs approaching 71. Westerly winds 8 to 15 miles per hour. Overcast skies tonight. Chance of rain showers, lows around 51. Rain showers likely tomorrow. High of 64. Overcast skies. And that's your forecast. I'm weatherology meteorologist Paul Frombly. Get the latest weather updates online at MinnesotaDailyWeather.com. Currently 63.

0: them get bitter. Hey, it's John Tesh on The Mix. Here's a great weight loss tip. I love this. If you're trying to lose a few pounds, then beware of soft foods like pasta or chili or ice cream. Turns out we tend to eat more of them without realizing we're full because they go down so easily. Think about it. We don't have to do as much work chewing them. The trick to eat less, according to the journal Appetite, mix in something crunchy. So put chopped nuts on your ice cream or croutons in your chili. You'll eat less without even realizing it. It's because when what we're eating has varying textures, our sensation of flavor is heightened. That tricks the brain to thinking we've eaten more than we have. In the study, when people ate pasta with a little crunch added in, well, they ended up eating nearly 400 calories less.
1: IFYL. Intelligence for your life.
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11: Sunshine mixed with clouds at times today, with daytime highs approaching 71. Westerly winds 8 to 15 miles per hour. Overcast skies tonight. Chance of rain showers, lows around 51. Rain showers likely tomorrow. High of 64. Overcast skies. And that's your forecast. I'm weatherology meteorologist Paul Frombly. Get the latest weather updates online at MinnesotaDailyWeather.com. Currently 63.

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1: All right, here we go with a couple of random quick hits of intelligence. First of all, if you need to focus at work, take a five-minute green break and look at photos of nature. A study at the University of Michigan finding that just looking at images of the land, sea, and sky is so restful. It'll boost your memory and ability to focus by almost 35%. Also, if you need a brain booster before a big presentation, just take 1 minute to test your memory. You look at whatever's directly in front of you for 30 seconds. Then, close your eyes and visualize the view. And without looking up, write down 10 things you remember seeing. That will exercise both the language and visual areas of your brain, boosting focus and memory, and your presentation will be awesome.
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8: 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He'll fall back. It's 2x2 now for the lead.
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11: Sunshine mixed with clouds at times today, with daytime highs approaching 71. Westerly winds 8 to 15 miles per hour. Overcast skies tonight. Chance of rain showers, lows around 51. Rain showers likely tomorrow. High of 64. Overcast skies. And that's your forecast. I'm weatherology meteorologist Paul Trombley. Get the latest weather updates online at MinnesotaDailyWeather.com. Currently 63.

0: Your music, your station, Mix 103. Welcome to Intelligence for Your Life. I'm John Tesh, and for a mood boost, I have an idea. It's backed up by science. Get out of town. And it doesn't matter where you go either. According to a survey, people reported an improvement in energy, emotional well-being, connection with loved ones, intellectual curiosity, and mental clarity just before, during, and after a trip. Now, these benefits didn't disappear once they got back either. It turns out a single trip improved people's relationships with their loved ones for 6 weeks after they got back. For a mood boost, get out of town.
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0: Coming up, will your marriage last? Experts say it may have something to do with your spouse's profession. That's next.
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1: So here's a question for your relationship. Will your marriage last? It may have something to do with your spouse's profession. According to data from the American Community Survey, not all careers fare the same when it comes to marriage. But drivers, bartenders, and massage therapists, they have some of the highest divorce rates at 48%. While actuaries are the most likely to stay hitched with a 14% divorce rate. In case you're not familiar with what an actuary does, thank you, they use advanced mathematics, statistics, and financial theory to analyze data and predict the likelihood of future events, like accidents, illnesses, or even natural disasters. The job is all about predicting risk and uncertainty, and so I guess all that risk calculation pays off in romance as well, just so you know.
2: Intelligence for your life.
1: And just ahead, the two video games that are the best for our mental health.
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1: So, you know, there are a lot of ways to calm your mind and overcome difficult emotions. We've talked about painting, playing music, as in playing an instrument, meditating, and of course, seeing a therapist. But here's an option that may surprise you. Play a video game, specifically a creative video game. For example, Minecraft players design their own worlds. In Animal Crossing New Horizons, players create their own islands. And there's a series of games called Story of Seasons, where players tend to a farm, everything from choosing which seeds to plant to watering fields to harvesting crops. Video game. Why would this be therapeutic for mental health? The psychologists say the most obvious reason is that these types of games provide an escape, quote unquote, from the real world, distracting us from negative thinking and emotions. Plus, according to research in the journal Social Science and Medicine, creative games in particular can nurture a sense of connection with the other players. It's proven to help even military veterans overcome their PTSD. By the way, the slower the game's pace, the better. Because when a game gives you plenty of time to get lost in its storyline, characters, and graphics, researchers say it evokes a sense of peace.
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0: breaks my heart. 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If nothing lasts forever, babe, then can we make a start?
1: 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So Gib and I have talked about the power of childhood mementos before, but now

0: It was, you know, you didn't keep the toy that you hated. You still have the toy that you loved, the blanket that you slept with, not the other blanket. It's the one that you had in your crib. So there's already a deep psychological connection of comfort associated with it. That's going to add just another layer. Now, I hate to bring up bad memories in this therapy appointment, but your favorite blanket, what happened with that? Why don't you tell everybody?
1: Yeah, my Uncle Bo, he threw my night-night pillow into the fire because he thought that at 12 years old, I was too old for it.
0: So now here's a piece of intelligence you can't even try because you don't have your night-night pillow anymore.
1: Thanks a lot thanks for the encouragement.
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4: Fox News, I'm Gianna Gelosi. The time and place confirmed for Iran and the U.S. to formally sign a deal to end the fighting.
5: The stunning lakeside resort of Bergenstock, Switzerland, will be the setting for the ceremonial signing of the agreement to end the war with Iran. The Swiss Foreign Ministry has made the announcement. Vice President J.D. Vance is due to ink the deal on behalf of President Trump.
4: Fox's Jonathan Savage, the FBI revealing that they thwarted an alleged plot targeting this past weekend's UFC Freedom 250 event at the White House.
6: Officials telling Fox a network of nearly two dozen potential plotters were identified, and the alleged plan allegedly included explosive-packed drones hitting buildings near the event, forcing a mass evacuation, and then steering crowds, get this, toward a pre-staged sniper team.
4: Fox's Todd Pyro, America's listening to Fox News.
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9: 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Minnesota Department of Natural Resources is seeking public input on new special fishing regulation proposals for the 2027 fishing season. Each year, the DNR reviews fishing regulations and considers changes based on their effectiveness. Current proposals include new or adjusted regulations for various fish species in specific lakes, such as sunfish on Hovde Lake and northern pike in Pine Lake, both of those in Cass County. Notifications about these proposed changes have been posted at the Lake Access. The DNR encourages feedback through their website. Red Lake IHS Hospital will hold an event Thursday to honor rainbow babies. The event at the front entrance on Thursday runs from 3 until 5. All are welcome to participate in decorating the healing garden with flowers, memorial rocks, or tobacco ties. Kids' crafts will also be available to take home. A rainbow baby is a child born after a family has experienced the loss of a previous baby due to a miscarriage, stillbirth, or infant death. The rainbow represents hope and healing following the storm of grief after a loss. Time now for your Minnesota Daily Weather.com forecast.
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9: Highs level off around 71 this afternoon under partly cloudy skies, westerly winds, 8 to 15 miles per hour. Chance for showers tonight, lows level off around 51, cloudy. Rain showers likely tomorrow, highs level off around 64, cloudy skies. And that's your forecast. I'm weatherology meteorologist Paul Frombly. Get the latest weather updates online at MinnesotaDailyWeather.com. Currently, it's 66 degrees.

Though this season of her life had been cold, lonely, and tough, though she slipped back into a darkness she had hoped by now to have overcome, she had learned a beautiful lesson as she kissed her girls goodbye and thanked them for getting her out the house. That maybe...

She believed that one day she would again feel the sun. She must be patient. She must have faith in the seeds that are planted beneath the snow. She must hold on, and she must let go. She'll be all right. No riding shining armored knight. She will save herself this time. And in fact, tonight, she did confirm. 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

0: Hey, it's John Tesh on The Mix. John Tesh back with the longevity report here on the program. If you want to add an extra 10 years to your life, just go swimming. According to Northwestern University, the more we swim, the longer we will live. That's a big headline. Now, their studies looked at more than 355,000 people, and they found that swimming can add as much as 10 years to your life. The studies found that among healthy people, those who swam regularly had an 80% lower risk of heart disease. And another study conducted by the University of South Carolina found that over the course of a 13-year study, swimmers had the lowest rate of death. Why would this be? The researchers speculate it's because swimming works the entire body. I know this feeling, not just the lower half like running does. Because water makes you buoyant, it's something almost anybody can do. Even people who have bad knees, arthritis, or are overweight. Doesn't matter what stroke you do, they're all equally good. Yeah, you want to live longer? Go swimming.
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2: Trey Gowdy argues against packing the Supreme Court.
6: Well, we've had it for over 100 years, and interestingly, the best argument is I can name you four Republican Supreme Court justices who turned out to be more liberal than we had thought or hoped. I can't name a single Democrat-nominated Supreme Court justice who shocked us with his or her conservatism. The court usually gets it right, but we view the court as a political animal. Most people don't read the opinions. Most people don't listen to oral argument. I mean, it was John Roberts who upheld Obamacare. It wasn't a Democrat justice. It was John Roberts. Leave the court alone. You go messing with the court, you're messing with the Republic.
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18: Highs level off around 71 this afternoon under partly cloudy skies, westerly winds, 8 to 15 miles per hour. Chance for showers tonight, lows level off around 51, cloudy. Rain showers likely tomorrow, highs level off around 64, cloudy skies. And that's your forecast. I'm weatherology meteorologist Paul Frombly. Get the latest weather updates online at MinnesotaDailyWeather.com. Currently, it's 66 degrees.
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0: 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Economists call this the, quote, denomination effect. 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But if we're carrying around a $50 bill, we're less likely to break it to buy a coffee. So if you want to cut down on incidental purchases, carry bigger bills.
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15: Highs level off around 71 this afternoon. Under partly cloudy skies, westerly winds 8 to 15 miles per hour. Chance for showers tonight. Lows level off around 51, cloudy. Rain showers likely tomorrow. Highs level off around 64, cloudy skies. And that's your forecast. I'm weatherology meteorologist Paul Trombley. Get the latest weather updates online at MinnesotaDailyWeather.com. Currently, it's 66 degrees.
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0: 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Thanks again for joining us today for Intelligence for Your Life. Time to move you from the place you are right now in your life to the place you are meant to be. Ever feel embarrassed because you're dripping with sweat after a workout? Never mind that, because now we know it's good news. Your excessive sweating may be the reason you'll stay fit for life. Yeah, this is according to Dr. Ramani Devasala, our friend and professor of psychology at California State. She says, of course, we can't control how much we sweat, but any amount of sweat has amazing psychological powers. Studies have shown people feel a greater sense of accomplishment and are more satisfied with their workouts when they can toss a bunch of sweat-soaked clothing into the wash compared to when they barely break a sweat. And generally speaking, Dr. DeVarsala says, the happier you are about your workouts, the more likely you are to keep doing them and to push yourself to work harder, if only so you can sweat more. Bottom line, grab a towel, be proud of your sweat, because psychologically, it increases the odds you'll stay motivated to keep exercising and remain fit for life.
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2: 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That's from research from University College Cork in Ireland. 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You don't even need to complete the whole puzzle. 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To boost your memory, simple. 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Let's change that. Attempt one crossword puzzle a day. Even better.
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1: All right, so it's movie night, right? What are you going to watch? Well, take your mood and the people you're with into consideration. Here's how to pick the right movie for whatever situation you're in. This comes from entertainment columnist Hannah Kaiser. First, what movie should you choose if you're stressed out? A comedy, definitely. Because on a biological level, laughing is going to trigger your blood vessels to dilate by 22%. That's going to offset your stress hormones. But a tense thriller or drama, it will increase your stress. Next, if you're on a date, try a scary film. Watching something suspenseful activates your adrenal gland, and the resulting adrenaline rush can make you feel excited about the person you're with. However, there's a way to flip this over the wrong way. If the movie is too scary, it's going to backfire, and your date's physiological response will turn to revulsion. So much better to see a thriller than a gory slasher movie. And what movie should you see if you're struggling with a problem, like you're unhappy at work, or you're worried about money, or you're worried about health issues? The experts say watch a movie where problems get resolved. Or better yet, a film where the underdog comes from behind and scores a big win. My favorite.
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1: Let's check in with intel from psychologist Dr. Richard Wiseman. He says the best way to read someone is to ask them to describe their pet. Forget their body language. Just ask them to describe their pet. He says that the doctor says we tend to project our own personality onto our pet. Yes.
2: Yes. Yeah.
1: So when we're describing our dog's temperament or our cat's, we're actually describing our own.
2: This is the whole Caesar Milan thing. So, you know, Caesar Milan goes in and he works on the pet, but he really works on the pet owners. Like, that's his whole thing, because we project, the pet is a reflection of you. And that's why he's got like 19 different television shows over the last 20 years, is because he's doing, he, he

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17: Highs level off around 71 this afternoon under partly cloudy skies, westerly winds, 8 to 15 miles per hour. Chance for showers tonight, lows level off around 51, cloudy. Rain showers likely tomorrow, highs level off around 64, cloudy skies. And that's your forecast. I'm weatherology meteorologist Paul Frombly. Get the latest weather updates online at MinnesotaDailyWeather.com. Currently 68.

0: Hey, it's John Tesh on The Mix. My name is John Tesh. I am here to lower your blood pressure. Ready? Just read some scripture or read a book about positive thinking. UCLA researchers say doing that for 20 minutes a day will lower blood pressure by a full 30% and sharpen your focus and mental energy for 6 hours afterward. It's because reading something inspiring heightens the production of the brain chemical dopamine, which relaxes our arteries and increases alertness and attention. So read something positive and uplifting for 20 minutes a day. That can change everything.
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14: Highs level off around 71 this afternoon. Under partly cloudy skies, westerly winds 8 to 15 miles per hour. Chance for showers tonight. Lows level off around 51, cloudy. Rain showers likely tomorrow. Highs level off around 64, cloudy skies. And that's your forecast. I'm weatherology meteorologist Paul Frombly. Get the latest weather updates online at MinnesotaDailyWeather.com. Currently 68.
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2: I just sent out for roasted edamame. I'm going to tell you why. Because it is an odd bedtime snack, but apparently it's very powerful, right? So a half cup of dried roasted edamame is what the experts are recommending. I'll tell you why. You're supposed to try this on days that you work out, and you might wake up with more muscle. The Journal of Nutrition found that people who exercised and had a high-protein snack right before bed, they got stronger, they built more muscle than those who worked out and skipped the protein snack. The experts say our bodies digest and absorb certain proteins more efficiently during sleep, which can help build muscle. So try some roasted edamame, see if you don't seem buffer faster. I can't wait. My edamame should be here in moments.
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12: 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That's Lazy Jacks in Bemidji.
13: Highs level off around 71 this afternoon under partly cloudy skies, westerly winds, 8 to 15 miles per hour. Chance for showers tonight, lows level off around 51, cloudy. Rain showers likely tomorrow. Highs level off around 64, cloudy skies. And that's your forecast. I'm weatherology meteorologist Paul Frombly. Get the latest weather updates online at MinnesotaDailyWeather.com. Currently 68.

I've been spending way too long checking my tongue in the mirror and bending over backwards just to try to see it clearer, but my breath fogged up the glass, and so I drew

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1: 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Let's talk about Crayola crayons. Of course, you and I both know, we all know, they have a distinct smell. And guess what? Now it's become trademarked. Yes, the smell. A few months ago, the U.S. Patent and Trademark Office issued a trademark to Crayola for the smell of its crayons. The CEO of Crayola says one day it's conceivable that they'll pump the scent through the aisles of stores, triggering nostalgia while shoppers are browsing and hopefully buying more crayons. Crayola describes the smell as, quote, slightly earthy soap with pungent leather-like clay undertones. I agree. Crayola ranks number one in sales in the coloring category, which includes crayons and colored pencils. They say there is a powerful connection between the smell of crayons and positive childhood memories. Amen to that.
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1: 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Stand by.
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1: If you take an NSAID for your arthritis or sore muscles, you may be doing more than relieving pain and inflammation. Turns out NSAIDs, of course, are medications like ibuprofen, which is the ingredient in Advil, or naproxen, which is in Aleve, right? A study in the Journal of the American Geriatric Society has found that people who took NSAIDs on a regular basis, they were significantly less likely to develop dementia. What's going on? It's because they're anti-inflammatory, so they protect brain cells against damage. However, NSAIDs can have negative side effects that we've talked to you before about, like nausea, stomach, and even kidney damage. So don't take NSAIDs willy-nilly for the brain benefits. Only take what your doctor recommends. And again, be careful with hydration and your kidneys and NSAIDs.
2: Now that's intelligence for your life.
0: And coming up, how experts say they discovered how to beat the midlife crisis. 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
1: All right, so according to the Cleveland Clinic, these days at least 1 in 4 middle-aged adults will experience a so-called midlife crisis. And of course, you know that's when we suddenly reassess our lives and often make dramatic changes. But just because midlife crises are common, it doesn't mean they're inevitable. According to Arthur C. Brooks, a Harvard social science professor, he says the biggest reason people experience slumps around middle age is they feel stuck in some way, and they want something to change. So to avoid feeling that way at any age, Brooks says, always focus on what you're gaining in life, not on what you're losing. In other words, do not dwell on parts of your past that you can't get back, like your youthful energy, your pain-free back, and all the great friends who have come and gone. Brooks says, just because you're missing those things, it doesn't mean you're stuck and not growing. In fact, research shows that after the age of 40, our brains become much more efficient and creative. We are also better communicators. And don't miss this. This helps explain why the most successful entrepreneurs, for example, they get their best ideas and they're most successful in their late 40s and early 50s. Bottom line, Brooks says by shifting your mindset to what's getting better with age instead of what's getting worse, you are significantly less likely to fall into the stagnation trap that often leads to a midlife crisis and buy a brand new Mustang like I did. The John Tesh Radio Show is on Mix 103.7.

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1: Let's talk about marriage. Why? No, let's talk about it. Marriage therapist Corin Voller says the number one complaint she hears from married women is that their husbands are always waiting to be told what needs to be done around the house. This is me. I'm not going to do anything without being told. She calls it, quote, passive responsibility. That sounds bad. But women want somebody who takes active responsibility.
2: Sure.
1: When it comes to chores and childcare, active responsibility would be somebody looking around the house for things they can do and take responsibility for them. But every time I do something, it's wrong.
2: You just hit the nail on the head. By the way, I'm going to say two things. One is when I have my to-do list in front of me, if somebody supersedes it and starts doing the stuff on my to-do list, it makes me mad. It upsets me. So I'm merely extending the same courtesy. You know, if I see dirty dishes, I'll get to the dishes when I get to the dishes. I can't necessarily do it on my spouse's timeline. And also, here's the other thing. This is a double standard. If your wife wants to just sit down and rest for a second, right, Totally fine. I sit down to watch the baseball game.

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13: Sunshine mixed with clouds at times this afternoon, with daytime highs approaching 71. Winds out of the west, 8 to 15 miles per hour. Chance for showers tonight. Lows level off around 51. Cloudy skies expected. Overcast skies tomorrow. Storms likely. Daytime highs approaching 64. And that's your forecast. I'm weatherology meteorologist Paul Frombly. Get the latest weather updates online at MinnesotaDailyWeather.com. Right now, 69.

0: Hey, it's John Tesh on The Mix. All right, here we go with some great driving tips from a New York Times best-selling book, Traffic, by Tom Vanderbilt, which examines the psychology of driving, and you can help your friends with this. First, in a parking lot, when you can, back into a space. Vanderbilt says, backing out is the most common time accidents occur in parking lots, but if you're exiting forward, accidents are much less likely. And then if you're on the highway, resist the urge to constantly change lanes to get where you're going faster. According to studies, over the course of an 80-minute drive, switching lanes saved less than 4 minutes of time, but it raised drivers' stress levels significantly. If you stick to the middle lane, you'll maintain the most consistent speed, and that will calm anxiety. Now you know. Hey, it's John Tesh on The Mix.
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9: Sunshine mixed with clouds at times this afternoon, with daytime highs approaching 71. Winds out of the west, 8 to 15 miles per hour. Chance for showers tonight. Lows level off around 51. Cloudy skies expected. Overcast skies tomorrow. Storms likely. Daytime highs approaching 64. And that's your forecast. I'm weatherology meteorologist Paul Frombly. Get the latest weather updates online at MinnesotaDailyWeather.com. Right now, 69.
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0: The John Tesh Radio Show is on Mix 103.7. It's time to talk salads here on the John Tesh program. If you want to be satisfied eating a salad, and just a salad, it needs some fat. This is according to registered dietitian Stephanie Middleberg. Stephanie says, for maximum satisfaction, include two healthy fats in your bowl, like oil and vinegar dressing, plus half an avocado or 8 to 10 olives. Other options include 2 tablespoons of sesame or pumpkin seeds, 2 tablespoons of walnuts, which contain heart-healthy omega-3 fatty acids, or some hummus or a hard-boiled egg or sprinkle of cheese. Another benefit of adding fat to your salad, besides satisfying hunger, the fat helps your body absorb more nutrients from the vegetables. And that's how that works.
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15: Sunshine mixed with clouds at times this afternoon, with daytime highs approaching 71. Winds out of the west, 8 to 15 miles per hour. Chance for showers tonight. Lows level off around 51. Cloudy skies expected. Overcast skies tomorrow. Storms likely. Daytime highs approaching 64. And that's your forecast. I'm weatherology meteorologist Paul Frombly. Get the latest weather updates online at MinnesotaDailyWeather.com. Right now, 69.

0: 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It's Father's Day this Sunday, and our never-ending giveaway features Father's Day Summer of Golf Tour Card Giveaway. 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
1: Fox News, I'm Tom Graham. Iran's top diplomat says a tentative deal to end the war with the U.S. would require Israel to withdraw from Lebanon.
2: Israel has rejected any notion that they'll pull out of Lebanon or stop fighting Hezbollah, which has been attacking settlements in northern Israel. Today, Reuters reported that Hezbollah received promises from Iran that its leaders will not sign a final nuclear deal with the U.S. unless Israel withdraws from Lebanon.
1: Fox's Max Gordon, Trump administration has not said whether Lebanon was part of the final agreement. At least one death is blamed on severe flash flooding in parts of Texas.
3: It claimed the life of a woman who was driving northwest of San Antonio. She ended up getting pulled into a creek that had been overflowing, and police there say she called 911. They were on the phone with her for several minutes before the line went dead.
1: Fox Weather's Katie Byrne. 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
6: 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Minnesota Department of Natural Resources is seeking public input on new special fishing regulation proposals for the 2027 fishing season. Each year, the DNR reviews fishing regulations and considers changes based on their effectiveness. Current proposals include new or adjusted regulations for various fish species in specific lakes, such as sunfish on Hovde Lake and northern pike in Pine Lake, both of those in Cass County. Notifications about these proposed changes have been posted at the Lake Access. The DNR encourages feedback through their website. Red Lake IHS Hospital will hold an event Thursday to honor rainbow babies. The event at the front entrance on Thursday runs from 3 until 5. All are welcome to participate in decorating the healing garden with flowers, memorial rocks, or tobacco ties. Kids' crafts will also be available to take home. A rainbow baby is a child born after a family has experienced the loss of a previous baby due to a miscarriage, stillbirth, or infant death. A rainbow represents hope and healing following the storm of grief after a loss. Time now for your Minnesota Daily Weather.com forecast.
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14: A blend of clouds and sun this afternoon, with daytime highs approaching 73. Winds out of the west, 8 to 15 miles per hour. Cloudy tonight, chance of rain showers, 51. Cloudy skies expected tomorrow, thunderstorms likely, highs level off around 66. That's your forecast. I'm weatherology meteorologist Paul Trombley. Get the latest weather updates online at MinnesotaDailyWeather.com. Right now, 70.

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0: 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Battle of the Brots is back at Downtown Meats tomorrow. 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
12: A blend of clouds and sun this afternoon, with daytime highs approaching 73. Winds out of the west, 8 to 15 miles per hour. Cloudy tonight, chance of rain showers, 51. Cloudy skies expected tomorrow. Thunderstorms likely. Highs level off around 66. That's your forecast. I'm weatherology meteorologist Paul Trombley. Get the latest weather updates online at MinnesotaDailyWeather.com. Right now, 70.
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0: 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It's Father's Day this Sunday, and our never-ending giveaway features Father's Day Summer of Golf Tour Card Giveaway. 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That's going to get you in to win a Summer of Golf Tour Card. 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
1: Fox News, I'm John Saucier. The U.S. and Iran agreeing to extend a ceasefire for 60 days. Specifics of the deal are scarce. President Trump says it won't be made public until it's signed on Friday. Senate Majority Leader John Thune says he believes in the Trump administration's ability to negotiate a good deal.
2: I fully believe that the president and his team are moving in the right direction, getting the strait open, getting those shipping lanes opened again, I think is going to be really essential.
1: But Senate Minority Leader Chuck Schumer calls for the president to make the details of this deal public.
3: After more than 100 days of bloodshed, 13 Americans killed, hundreds more wounded, tens of billions of dollars spent, what exactly did we get out of Trump's failed war?
1: President Trump says he supports sending the details of the deal to Congress for a review. U.S. and Iranian officials have offered contradictory statements about what's been agreed to. America's listening to Fox News.
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8: 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MnDOT has started a public comment period for its Greater Minnesota Transit Plan, which aims to update transit policies, assess mobility needs, and set goals for public transit. The plan builds on past initiatives to develop comprehensive transit strategies. Minnesota is noted for its transportation, largely due to good transit access. MnDOT collaborates with 39 public transit systems in Greater Minnesota, provide transit services across 80 counties, offering over 7.5 million rides each year. The plan's goals include updating transit policies, increasing access for all, establishing equitable mobility strategies, and developing metrics for a transit system. Over the weekend at White Oak Casino, a commemorative monument was unveiled for the 50th anniversary of Bryan versus Itasca County, honoring Helen Jean Charwood Bryan. Her case affirmed tribal sovereignty and impacted tribal self-governance and Indian gaming in the U.S. A commemorative monument was unveiled near the front of the casino over the weekend. Time now for your Minnesota Daily Weather.com forecast.
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Tonight, lows dip down to about 47, mainly cloudy skies. And that's your forecast. I'm weatherology meteorologist Paul Frombly. Get the latest weather updates online at minnesotadailyweather.com. Right now, 69.

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8: Cloudy tonight with a chance for showers. Lows around 51. Southerly winds 8 to 15 miles per hour. Thunderstorms likely tomorrow. High temperatures reach up to 66. Overcast skies. Chance of rain showers tomorrow night. Lows dip down to about 47. Mainly cloudy skies. And that's your forecast. I'm weatherology meteorologist Paul Trombley. Get the latest weather updates online at MinnesotaDailyWeather.com. Right now, 69.
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1: Two factors help a couple overcome conflict. One is the facts. The second is our interpretation of the facts. Imagine watching an historical reenactment, like, say, the Battle of Gettysburg. They're amazing productions involving hundreds of actors and authentic clothing and dialogue. They feel so real that we believe we're experiencing the event exactly as it happened 150 years ago. But how accurate are they really? Did the battle unfold exactly the way it's portrayed? Was the weather exactly like that in 1863? Did the soldiers engage each other exactly that way? Well, here's the point. When conflict happens, we assume we know exactly what happened and why. Surely, our interpretation of the facts is completely accurate. But what if we're missing something? Maybe our spouse said one thing, but we heard another, or we misunderstood their tone of voice, or a past wound triggered us and we misread the situation. 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A healthy marriage isn't about clinging to our tunnel vision, so we win a one-sided argument. 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I'm Jim Daly.
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9: Cloudy tonight with a chance for showers. Lows around 51. Southerly winds 8 to 15 miles per hour. Thunderstorms likely tomorrow. High temperatures reach up to 66. Overcast skies. Chance of rain showers tomorrow night. Lows dip down to about 47. Mainly cloudy skies. And that's your forecast. I'm weatherology meteorologist Paul Frombly. Get the latest weather updates online at MinnesotaDailyWeather.com. Right now, 69.

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3: Fox News, I'm Tom Graham. The FBI says it broke up a potential terror attack at the White House. Suspects arrested in California, Ohio, Missouri, and Nebraska. More arrests are possible.
4: The FBI became aware of the plot last Wednesday after a parent of 19-year-old Tyson Proper alerted police to concerning behavior. He was arrested near Columbus, Ohio. Court filings say investigators learned from Proper of a Signal group chat involving as many as 23 individuals.
3: Fox's Jared Halpern. Oil prices falling again today following that tentative deal to end the conflict with Iran. The Dow climbing, setting a new record today, up 329 points. Fox's Business Network's Ashley Webster.
5: The Dow itself rising above 52,000. We've seen stocks like Caterpillar, for instance, moving higher along with banks like JP Morgan.
3: Over the NASDAQ and S&P fell on the day. 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
10: 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Beltrami County Board meets tonight in regular session. 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County already collects probation fees for misdemeanor and gross misdemeanor cases, but the state collected the fees on felony cases. The state is no longer collecting those fees, opening the door for

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17: Cloudy tonight with a chance for showers. Lows around 51. Southerly winds 8 to 15 miles per hour. Thunderstorms likely tomorrow. High temperatures reach up to 66. Overcast skies. Chance of rain showers tomorrow night. Lows dip down to about 47. Mainly cloudy skies. And that's your forecast. I'm weatherology meteorologist Paul Frombly. Get the latest weather updates online at minnesotadailyweather.com. Currently 68.
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6: Hunter is a dangerous man. I don't think he's a danger to the community. I think he's a big danger to the Democratic Party. Mm. Having worked in Washington at the RNC, at the Trump campaign, and in the Trump White House, I can tell you this. You hear a lot of things about a lot of people on both sides of the aisle, and you walk out of Washington, D.C., knowing a lot of rumors. Now, that's just a few years. Imagine this man. Joe Biden's been in politics for 52 years, more than half a century. Hunter Biden knows a lot about a lot of people, and I guarantee you he has receipts. And I don't get the sense he's sniffing the Parmesan cheese out of the carpet anymore. I'm getting the sense that he is very with it. And look, the finger painting may be behind him. I like the finger painting. I thought it was colorful. He wants a tell-all. He's got a multi-million dollar tell-all, that man.
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14: Cloudy tonight with a chance for showers. Lows around 51. Southerly winds 8 to 15 miles per hour. Thunderstorms likely tomorrow. High temperatures reach up to 66. Overcast skies. Chance of rain showers tomorrow night. Lows dip down to about 47. Mainly cloudy skies. And that's your forecast. I'm weatherology meteorologist Paul Frobley. Get the latest weather updates online at MinnesotaDailyWeather.com. Currently 68.

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0: 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Battle of the Brats is back at Downtown Meats tomorrow. 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It's from 11 to 1. 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
8: Cloudy tonight with a chance for showers. Lows around 51. Southerly winds 8 to 15 miles per hour. Thunderstorms likely tomorrow. High temperatures reach up to 66. Overcast skies. Chance of rain showers tomorrow night. Lows dip down to about 47. Mainly cloudy skies. And that's your forecast. I'm weatherology meteorologist Paul Frombly. Get the latest weather updates online at MinnesotaDailyWeather.com. Currently 68.
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0: Oh, American Girls.
1: Sounds good.
0: What a great song. What's your name?
1: James.
0: James, where are you calling from?
1: Columbus, Georgia.
0: What's going on tonight?
1: Just got home with food. Heard you on the radio and I...
0: Oh, all right. Well, let's play your song right now, and thank you for calling Liveline. We really do appreciate it. Also, brand new Who Sings It Next, your chance to win.
1: 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Have a good night.

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1: 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In the summer of 2010, it was really her only hit. 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
1: Chantel!
3: That's right.
1: Yay! You're the winner! 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
2: This is Carrie.
1: Carrie, where are you calling from?
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1: Spicer, Minnesota?
2: Yes.
1: All right. Well, you've won a spicy Liveline t-shirt, and you'll have that in the next 2 weeks. Just hang on. We will get your address.
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13: Cloudy tonight with a chance for showers. Lows around 51. Southerly winds 8 to 15 miles per hour. Thunderstorms likely tomorrow. High temperatures reach up to 66. Overcast skies. Chance of rain showers tomorrow night. Lows dip down to about 47. Mainly cloudy skies. And that's your forecast. I'm weatherology meteorologist Paul Frombly. Get the latest weather updates online at MinnesotaDailyWeather.com. Currently 68.
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0: Do you have anything cash on?
1: Yeah. How about TikTok? Your love is my drug. Blow. We are who we are.
0: Your love is my drug.
1: That's a good song. Do you want the nice Live Line dance remix or just the original?
0: Let's go original.
1: All right. Who's this?
0: This is Sam.
1: Sam, where are you calling from?
0: Ashland, Oregon. Got the animals outside of the house so we could sell said house, and now we're headed back out.
1: Oh, where are you going to move?
0: Somewhere in the valley. We don't know yet.
1: Oh, so you're staying in Oregon.
0: Yeah.
1: All right. Well, here's your song. Thanks for calling Live Line. Here's the New Adventures.

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1: Hey, Mason, can I hear G6?
0: Like a G6, yeah. Everyone wants those throwbacks. Who's this?
1: John Ligon.
0: Where are you calling
1: today,
0: from?
1: Today is my birthday.
0: Oh, happy birthday. How old?
1: 25.
0: Oh, I'm going to be 25 in 2 weeks. We're old as hell. Put us in the nursing home. Sign us up for retirement benefits. Thanks for calling Liveline. Here's your song.

summer, which officially kicks off in 4 days. It actually came out last summer, finally blowing up in North America with Sam Fender and Olivia Dean. The original version of the song is like 5.5 minutes. We're going to play a little edit, but it's still great.

0: 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Liveline, what do you want to hear?
1: Oh, Mason Kelter, thank God I got through. I tried 23 times to call Friday night and never got through.
0: Wow, yeah, Friday was super busy. We had like 1,400 calls. It was a record.
1: Sheesh. Well, anyway, my sister, I want to dedicate a song to her. She's celebrating a birthday today. I thought we could do In the Club, although with a little sugar and spice. How about the mashup version with Beyonce?
0: Oh, you know about that. Yeah, we're really the only people who have it.
1: Yeah, I'm an open house party fanboy for life, you know?
0: Oh, well, that's fabulous. Let's play the song right now. And what's your name? Where are you calling from?
1: Billy from Athens, West Virginia.
0: All right, go shoddy. Actually, it's go sister. It's your birthday. We're going to party because it's her birthday.
1: Yeah.
0: Bye.

0: Gosh, we've got them all night long. About 80% of the requests that we get are from songs pre-2010. It's crazy, but we're really going to turn back time during Liveline Rewind later on. We'll do all 90s, so your favorite songs from 90 through 99, whatever you want to hear. Give us a call, shoot us a text, we'll put you on the radio. Also, David's sitting across from me, and you can hear him occasionally yelling in the background. And then when he hears it on the radio, he's like, oh, my scream sounds so funny. So, David, can you give us a good scream here? All right, now give us like a nice cheery scream, like you're not being murdered. If you want to talk to David tonight, you want to hear him scream, I know it's a pleasant sound too. 85 Live Line right now. That's 85 Live Line.
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23: Cloudy tonight with a chance for showers. Lows around 51. Southerly winds 8 to 15 miles per hour. Thunderstorms likely tomorrow. High temperatures reach up to 66. Overcast skies. Chance of rain showers tomorrow night. Lows dip down to about 47. Mainly cloudy skies. And that's your forecast. I'm weatherology meteorologist Paul Frombly. Get the latest weather updates online at MinnesotaDailyWeather.com. Currently 68.
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0: 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Hi, who's this?
1: Chris.
0: Hi, Chris. Where are you calling from?
1: Watson, Oklahoma.
0: And there must be a song you want to hear, Chris.
1: Justin Bieber, Let Me Love You.
0: Let Me Love You. All right. Well, love you right away. What are you doing tonight?
1: Just going to Starbucks to get a drink.
0: Oh, do I have a story to tell you, girl. I used to go to Starbucks every single day, and I loved the iced venti mocha latte, and I'd do some modifications to it. And it was like my favorite thing ever. And then I just started making the drink at home. I bought like a $400 espresso machine, and I got it tasting exactly like Starbucks. And ask any of my friends and family, I was like obsessed with it until I got it right.
1: Practice makes perfect.
0: Yeah, and even though I spent all that money, I think eventually in 20 years it'll start paying off.
1: That's true.
0: So let's play your song right now. Thanks for calling Liveline.
1: Hey, thank you. Have a good night.
0: You too. I used to